Steve Miller Band, The Jungle Love, right here on Newfoundland Sauce FM. Hope your Thursday is treating you well. I'm Hugh Campbell, filling in for Stephen Lethbridge. And coming up in Today in Music History, I'm going to be telling you about a few interesting tidbits here and there, including a shockingly affordable performance from Robert Plant that I don't think I'd ever heard of before. Anyway, a little dip into music history is coming your way in just a little bit. First, it's Big Yellow Taxi on Newfoundland Sauce FM.

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1: Ice cream cake, ice cream cone, ice cream sandwich.
2: Cone's going to number one right off the hop.
1: Okay, I think me too.
2: But I think I'm going to go ice cream cake number two.
1: Oh, so
2: and
1: good.
2: And ice cream sandwich in at number three. And here's why. I don't love the sensation of just biting into ice cream.
1: Yep,
2: and
1: fair enough.
2: With an ice cream cake, you can kind of shave off a reasonable amount and just put that in your mouth. Versus the ice cream sandwich, you have no choice but to bite directly into ice cream.
1: Yeah, that is true. I had ice cream cake recently.
2: Good
1: but
2: call.
1: I think I might have to put that last. I'm obsessed with Chip Witches. They're
2: really good.
1: So good. We both picked cone as our first one, though.
2: Yeah, that's clearly number one.
1: Yeah.
2: We're going waffle cone, right?
1: No.
2: Are you serious?
1: Plain cone for me.
2: That's so styrofoamy. What are you talking about?
1: It's
2: oh,
1: better.
2: My goodness.
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0: history.
1: Well, it was on this day in 2011, former Led Zeppelin singer Robert Plant played a charity show in Wales that was a tribute to his friend and former producer Pat Moran, who died of a rare dementia. Tickets cost, get this, £3, less than $6 Canadian. Can you imagine seeing Robert Plant perform Led Zeppelin classics and solo stuff for under $6? That's wild. It was on this day in 1983, the Police started an 8-week run at number one on the charts with Every Breath You Take, a classic. It would go on to win Song of the Year and Best Pop Performance at the Grammys. And it was on this day in 1958, Johnny Cash signed with Columbia Records, where he would remain for the next 30 years, releasing over 60 albums. How do you even do that? 60 albums over 30 years? You're running at 2 a year. Johnny Cash, I don't know if we'll ever see another one as efficient as you, my good sir.
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Seeing at Cerner better be good to me. Right here, Nathan Lance, Oz FM. How you doing? I'm Hugh Campbell, filling in for Stephen Lethbridge this evening. Now, if in case you missed it, we are giving away tickets to the watch party for the finals. 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The number 709-576-6936. That's 576-OZ-FM. Give us your best goal call and you could be at O'Reilly's for the official watch party for the biggest soccer game there is. The finals on July 19th. Give it a go. We're going to give somebody another two-pack of exclusive tickets tomorrow morning at 7:10. Here's 5440 with Ocean Pearl on Oz.

take my hand and come with me, because you look so fine that I really want to make you mine. Really wanna make you mine. 4, 5, 6, come on and get your kicks. Now you don't need to

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Really want to make you mine. 4, 5, 6, come on and get your kicks. 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

0: Well, coming up tomorrow is July the 10th already. How did that happen, by the way? Which means tomorrow happens to be Pick Blueberries Day, and I will say to whoever established that day, definitely wrong time of year for Newfoundland. I don't know about other parts of the world, but I don't think we'll be doing that here on July 10th. Tomorrow's also Pina Colada Day, and now we're talking. I don't think there's a wrong day for that, if I'm being honest with you. And tomorrow, on a Friday, even better. And speaking of days that should be every day, tomorrow is also Don't Step on a Bee Day. And both for my sake and the bee's sakes, that's the plan every day, man.
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14: How we doing, Newfoundland and Labrador? Happy Thursday to you. One more to go, and then it's the weekend. Why don't we get you all set for your Friday? For Metro and Avalon first tonight, a few passing light showers. You saw that cloud increase through the afternoon, setting the table for those. 2 millimeter top, so not too bad. A southeast wind continues, bringing some foggy moments this evening through the overnight. With it, 12 the low. Sun and cloud come Friday, but that cloud creeps closer and closer to covering those skies through to the afternoon. 24 degrees still the high inland, but once again, cooler coastlines staying in the high teens. Now we do see some light showers possible Friday evening. For Central, partly cloudy tonight. We're going to stay dry, though. 15 degrees is as cool as it gets, with a south wind gusting to 20. Fog patches developing overnight. Moments of sun and cloud on Friday, but we're also going to see some moments of some scattered showers passing through. Damp with those, but also damp with humidity. 25, going to feel like 30. For the West Coast, partly cloudy this evening. Some light rain further north up the coastline. All clear in, say, Corner Brook until Friday afternoon. Some sun and cloud to start on Friday, but some scattered showers passing through the West Coast as well through the PM hours. 22 the high, a little bit cooler on our coastlines. That 22 in Corner Brook specifically, well, that's going to feel like 26 with the humidity. For the Oz FM Weather Center, I'm Ryan Harding.
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We got some grand funk for you, some kind of wonderful. On Newfoundland's FM, Hugh Campbell here with you, filling in for Stephen Lethbridge, who's off enjoying some summer vacation. And speaking of summer, the Oz FM Summer Cruiser team, they are on the West Coast. Corner Brook, get ready for a full day of Paige and Calum tearing up the streets, meeting people, giving a bunch of free stuff away. And if you see the cruiser team around the West Coast or even in Central on their way back this weekend, make sure you give them a wave, say what's up. They've always got some goodies for you and ballots to fill out for $100 in free gas. So here's how this works. If you fill out a ballot with the cruiser team, they bring all the ballots back here for Sunday night. Monday morning at 7:40 a.m., we draw one ballot from someone who met the cruiser team over the weekend, and we say your name on the air at 7:40. Your job is to listen for that name and call us within 10 minutes to claim your prize of a $100 woo, gas card. And I don't know anyone who couldn't use that these days. Here's Sam Roberts. Where have all the good people gone? Right here on OzFM.

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0: Scandal with the Warrior, right here. Uneven Lance Haas FM, Hugh Campbell with you on this Thursday evening, filling in for Stephen Lethbridge, but that is about it for me. I've had a little bit of fun here, hanging out in the evenings, a little bit different time of day for me, usually, and hey, it's going to be a tight turnaround for your buddy Hugh, because I'm going to be in tomorrow morning, dark and early. We're kicking the show off at 6 a.m., and we got a fun Friday show planned for you. We're going to be talking about food and restaurant merch that you may have collected over the years. Anyway, tune in tomorrow. Take my word for it. Should be a fun one. Have a great Thursday night, everybody.
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Yeah, we're not going there. 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
11: 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Happy Thursday to you. One more to go, and then it's the weekend. Why don't we get you all set for your Friday? For Metro and Avalon first tonight, a few passing light showers. You saw that cloud increase through the afternoon, setting the table for those. 2 millimeter top, so not too bad. A southeast wind continues, bringing some foggy moments this evening through the overnight with it. 12 the low, sun and cloud come Friday, but that cloud creeps closer and closer to covering those skies through to the afternoon. 24 degrees still the high inland, but once again, cooler coastlines staying in the high teens. Now, we do see some light showers possible Friday evening. For Central, partly cloudy tonight. We're going to stay dry, though. 15 degrees is as cool as it gets, with a south wind gusting to 20. Fog patches developing overnight. Moments of sun and cloud on Friday, but we're also going to see some moments of some scattered showers passing through. Damp with those, but also damp with humidity. 25, going to feel like 30. For the West Coast, partly cloudy this evening. Some light rain further north up the coastline. All clear in, say, Cornerbrook until Friday afternoon. Some sun and cloud to start on Friday, but some scattered showers passing through the West Coast as well through the PM hours. 22 the high, a little bit cooler on our coastlines. That 22 in Cornerbrook specifically, well, that's going to feel like 26 with the humidity. For the Oz FM Weather Center, I'm Ryan Harding.
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1: How old is your profile pic?
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1: 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Krista says hers is usually from 2016 when her son was born, but right now it's a temporary profile pic from her son's birthday yesterday.
2: Christine, your son is what, 10 years old now?
1: Yep.
2: 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People are going to see your profile picture and think, oh, very good. 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
1: Exactly. 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
2: He's in grade 5.
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1: How old is your profile pic?
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1: It was.
2: 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Nope, it's 12.
1: Worse than that.
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2: It may have been the first and only profile picture she's ever had.
1: 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Krista says hers is usually from 2016 when her son was born, but right now it's a temporary profile pic from her son's birthday yesterday.
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1: Yep.
2: 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Maybe next time I see her, I'll ask her how the baby's doing.
1: Exactly. 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
2: He's in grade 5.
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woke last night to the sound of thunder. How far off, I sat and wondered. Started humming a song from 1962. Ain't it funny how the night moves when you just don't seem to have as much to lose. 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
1: 6:06. Good Friday morning. Hard to believe it's the end of the week.
2: Oh, I'm ready for it, Chanel.
1: Yeah, me too. But yesterday felt more like a Friday than this morning.
2: I don't know why that is.
1: Me neither. I don't like it.
2: It was a nice day for the most part yesterday, and then those showers that we thought we were getting in the afternoon, well, they didn't show up till the evening. And it looks like that happened all night because we're waking up to just kind of a gray, drizzly, misty kind of Friday morning.
1: Very foggy out there this morning.
2: Which doesn't feel like the weekend, if you ask me.
1: No. The showers have been hard to predict.
2: People are all over the place.
1: Yeah.
2: You can throw the forecast out in the garbage a lot of days.
1: Yeah, because you went golfing yesterday, maybe expecting to get rained on.
2: It was gorgeous. It couldn't have been better. I wore pants. I regretted that by like the fourth hole.
1: I almost didn't nap, and then I saw the forecast and said, oh, okay, we're getting showers this afternoon. Might as well nap, and when it clears up later, then I'll have time to do stuff. Nope. I was wrong.
2: I know. And instead of just being more efficient and getting your things done in the evening, you miss the sun.
1: Yeah.
2: Because of it. That's brutal.
1: It's too bad. Yeah.
2: Tough times.
1: So hopefully it'll clear up and be a nice day today. We'll have your forecast coming up in a little bit.
2: But don't trust it.
1: Don't trust it. No.

0: Smash Mouth, Walking on the Sun. It is 6:15. Look at that sun in Grand Falls, Windsor this morning. Beautiful. Ooh, out there.
1: Very nice out in Grand Falls, Windsor.
0: Yeah, should be a fairly nice start to the day, but we could see some showers for some places later on.
1: Well, it's starting out kind of gray and misty in the St. John's metro area, as I mentioned not too long ago. But as far as what you can expect for the rest, mix of sun and cloud for all this morning once it burns off here. Chance of showers in the central this afternoon. Showers beginning around noon on the west coast. Highs of 26, except cooler in coastal areas with a humidex of 30. Then tonight, a chance of showers for all with lows near 13 degrees.
0: And taking a look at the weekend, mostly sun and cloud with a chance of showers at times. Highs in the mid-20s tomorrow. But for the Avalon on Sunday, temperature is going to drop off to 11 degrees.
1: Oh, lame.
0: Yeah, so cooler end to the weekend, but it should be fairly nice in the meantime.
1: Come on, summer. Get it together.
0: Yeah, really, though.
1: So the lesson that I'm taking from that is if I'm going to be doing any outdoorsy things, I know the in-laws are in town, hoping to get them over for a barbecue. Today or tomorrow, going to be the days, not Sunday.
0: For sure, especially for the metro area. Not great driving conditions here this morning. Very foggy on the Avalon. Should burn off later, as Hugh mentioned. But roads drying up out there. Other parts of the island looking clear and dry, so nothing major to worry about. We do have a big increase at the pumps this morning.
1: Holy moly.
0: Yeah. You gas is up 4.8 cents.
1: That is basically 5 cents a liter.
0: Yep, which, but that one's not bad.
1: Yeah, that's how we started you in. We're just dipping the toes in.
0: Yes, yeah, good news first. Bad news, diesel up 14.7.
1: Basically 15 cents a liter. That is an overnight huge leap.
0: Yeah, that is a wild one.
1: And even at 5 cents, the jump for price of gas, I wish I fueled up yesterday.
0: Yeah.
1: Should have done that.
0: For sure. If you see anything out there on the roads this morning, give us a call or text on the Oz line, 709-576-6936.

0: Wake up in Oz with Chanel and Hugh.
1: Grabbing your coffee this morning. Have you noticed this? Pretty soon you can get some Crocs with your double double.
2: What?
1: Yep. It launches next week. They've got actual Crocs. They've got bag charms. They've got gibbets.
2: Okay, so I'm just looking this up now. Tim Hortons is launching a classic clog ice cap swirl. It is kind of like mocha-ish swirled with some white in terms of color with a whole bunch of gibbets on it with the Tim's logo, Tim's cups, Timbits, donuts, things like that.
1: Yeah. They almost look like the light-colored camo that you can get.
2: Sure.
1: Like if you look from far away, maybe you could think it's that.
2: Like sand camo kind of thing.
1: Yeah, exactly.
2: Yeah.
1: Yeah, but the gibbets are cute. Little Timbit one's adorable.
2: The little Timbit one. There's even a little ice cap one. Oh, man. People are going to go nuts for these, aren't they?
1: Definitely. Yeah. I have actually bought some Tim's gibbets before.
2: Okay.
1: Both my parents wear Crocs as indoor shoes.
2: Nice.
1: Instead of slippers.
2: Okay.
1: And, I mean, they're nice and comfy. So I had to get some custom gibbets for them both.
2: Nice.
1: And Dad has a little moose on his, I think, a little beer can and a Tim's cup.
2: That's amazing.
1: So
2: well, you're going to have to stock up on some of these. These make great. I can't believe I'm going to say Christmas gifts on July 10th. Oh, my goodness.
1: Yeah, let's not talk about that yet.
2: Too far, Campbell.
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0: Blondie, call me on Oz Mornings. It is 6:34. Now, we're telling people about the new Tim Hortons and Crocs collab. What we didn't tell you is the price.
1: Uh-oh. What is it?
0: Brace yourself. Bag charms and gibbets, $24.99.
1: Okay.
0: That might not be so bad. For the gibbets, you get five.
1: Five. So $5 each for a gibbet. Okay, that's not great.
0: Seems
1: but
0: a
1: like,
0: little steep, but not bad. The Crocs, $89.99. Plus tax.
1: Of town. Ugh. What are we talking about?
0: That's crazy.
1: That is crazy. $90 for a pair of Tim Hortons Crocs.
0: $100? That's wild.
1: Zero chance I'm buying that.
0: Yeah, me neither.
1: I love my Crocs, but I mean, I don't need a Tim Hortons one that bad.
0: Yeah.
1: I do remember seeing some other products for sale from Tim's that I kind of liked. Like, you remember the Justin Bieber collaboration that they did a few years ago?
0: Yeah.
1: I thought some of that was like legitimately nice. I remember the bag.
0: I think last summer too, they came out with some of the like retro logo. Yeah,
1: the retro stuff is always
0: so cool.
1: But I mean, some of the things were like $30 for a drink tumbler or something like that. And I don't think I'm paying that.
0: No, they have like dog toys and stuff too. Have you seen those?
1: They're
0: really cute.
1: Okay. Well, dog toys. Now you might have to win me over.
0: Right.

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1: You and Chanel with you. It is 6:42, and today we are talking about food branded merch. I guess drinks count too.
2: Yeah,
1: a lot of
2: absolutely.
1: People probably have beer shirts.
2: 100%. I've got several of those. Busch Beer, Moosehead. I just picked up a hat the other week. A few others in there. I've got an India shirt.
1: Yes.
2: Blue Star one. Chanel. Truth be told, we were both supposed to wear branded merch today, and yep. I forgot. Mea culpa. My bad.
1: Oh, it's all
2: good. I dressed myself at 4:40-something this morning, and it didn't go well.
1: I brought mine in because I was like, I can't really be wearing a long-sleeve green shirt from Subway.
2: Sure you can.
1: It's a gorgeous day today. Am I really going to be rocking that all day?
2: You're currently wearing a zip hoodie, so
1: that's
2: why
1: true.
2: Not?
1: No one would have seen it inside, but I did bring it. We'll have to take a picture.
2: I got
1: to
2: take a look at your Subway shirt because I was aware that they do have merch, and yep. I, like yourself, love Subway.
1: Oh, yeah. Honestly, I think it's a uniform and not merch that you can buy.
2: Yeah. This is a uniform that someone gave to you?
1: My cousin worked there, and
2: oh, that's even
1: my
2: better.
1: Mom arranged to get one from her to give to me for Christmas.
2: Okay, very important question. Does it still smell like the bread?
1: No, unfortunately,
2: oh,
1: it doesn't.
2: Never mind. Throw it in the garbage.
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0: Boston, more than a feeling on Oz Mornings. Hugh and Chanel with you. It is 6:50, and we've got your Oz FM news coming up.
1: Yeah, of course, one of the biggest topics of the week in general have been those wildfires in Labrador.
0: Yeah.
1: And we do have another update for you. Some good news of progress, but other news of growing concerns. We'll have that all for you coming up at 6:55. It's been

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1: Good morning. It is 6:56. After more than a week, the evacuation order for Walsh River near Labrador City has been lifted. However, residents are asked to stay ready. The fire near the Quebec border is of concern now as it blocks a railway path in a section with fiber optic cables that supply service to Labrador. Lab City will remain in a state of emergency until at least next Friday, with 25 wildfires active in Labrador. Tuesday afternoon, RNC received a report that a man stole an 82-year-old's purse and vehicle on Topsail Road, leaving her with minor injuries. The vehicle was twice found but sped away both times. The vehicle was eventually found abandoned near Clarenville, and RCMP arrested a 17-year-old male and a 13-year-old female nearby. The investigation is ongoing, with more charges likely. And RNC are asking for the public's help locating missing 85-year-old Patrick O'Rourke of Logie Bay. Patrick was last seen near O'Rourke's Lane wearing navy sweatpants, a khaki and black jacket, and walking with a cane. He is described as 5'8", 150 pounds, with short white hair and blue eyes. O'Rourke has Alzheimer's disease, and anyone with information on his location is asked to contact RNC. Hope they find him. And turning to sports now, from the World Cup, France dominated Morocco yesterday, limiting them to just one shot on net, beating them 2-0. Today, Spain are favored to beat Belgium.
2: Taking a look now at weather, mix of sun and cloud for all this morning. Chance of showers in central this afternoon and some showers beating around noon on the west coast. Highs near 26, except cooler in coastal areas, and a humidex of 30. Tonight, cloudy with a chance of showers for all, with lows near 13. We are going to see mostly sun and cloud throughout the weekend, a chance of showers at times. Highs in the mid-20s tomorrow, but for the Avalon on Sunday, temperatures dropping to 11 degrees. So a cooler end to the weekend, but should be nice in the meantime. Not great driving conditions here in the metro area this morning. It is foggy. Roads are a little wet as well. Should burn off and dry up as the morning continues. Other parts of the island are clear and dry already, so nothing major to worry about. Of course, lots of construction happening and a big increase at the pumps this morning. Gas is up 4.8 cents per liter. Diesel up 14.7.
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0: Omaha's mornings.
1: We're talking all about food brand and merch this morning. Tim's has paired up with Crocs. They've also got some special edition soccer stuff, which is really cool.
2: Okay, yes, I've seen some of that for the World Cup.
1: I mean, everyone is getting on the excitement. We want you to be there. We are having an exclusive watch party down at O'Reilly's July 19th.
2: Yeah, we're talking about the finals here. The biggest soccer match in the world, not only this year, but every 4 years, because that's how often this thing is. This watch party is going to be awesome. They're going to have some screens up. There's going to be a very great environment. There's going to be free food there. They're taking care of your beverages as well. It's going to be a deadly time there, taking in the finals at O'Reilly's, and we want to send you there.
1: That's right. It is a win-to-get-in situation with us here at Oz FM. You and a friend could be headed down.
2: And honestly, Chanel, could we have made this any easier?
1: No.
2: I really don't believe so.
1: It's a pretty easy way to enter.
2: 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Just on the Oz line, and you can make that call right now. The number is 709-576-6936, and this is quite the watch party. Big thanks to your friends at
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0: 716 with Train, Drops of Jupiter on Oz Mornings. Hugh and Chanel with you, the Oz FM Summer Cruiser team taking their first big road trip this weekend.
1: Corner Brook, heads up. Caleb and Paige are going to be all over you today.
0: That's right. They were passing through Central yesterday. Paige and Caleb, going to have a fun weekend.
1: That's right. They got the cruiser absolutely jam-packed with goodies for all our Oz FM listeners out there. They got these ballots that you can fill out for $100 in free gas.
0: That's right. Oz FM sunglasses.
1: That's right. Some of these great cups that we have this year.
0: Yeah.
1: Some deadly stuff on the go.
0: Definitely. So make sure you find the cruiser team. Enter for that $100 in free gas.
1: So if you're not familiar with how that works, because again, this is the cruiser team's first trip to the West Coast.
0: Yep.
1: Fill out a ballot when you see Paige and Caleb. Then they're going to be bringing those ballots back to the station here for Monday. Monday morning at 7:40, we're going to draw a ballot and read that name on the air. You've got 10 minutes to call in once your name is read and claim your prize of a $100 gas card.
0: That's right, which is pretty nice. A big increase at the pumps this morning.
1: Oh, man, that gas card is more wanted than ever,
0: exactly.
1: I think.
0: Exactly. Yeah, gas up 4.8 cents, diesel up 14.7.
1: Gross.
0: Rough one, yeah. So look for the Oz FM Summer Cruiser team out in Corner Brook this weekend.

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1: Good morning. It is 7:25. A man from this province who was convicted of first-degree murder has died while in federal custody. 63-year-old Al Potter died Wednesday at a prison in Quebec. He was serving a life sentence with no chance of parole for killing Dale Porter in 2019. The death will be investigated as standard procedure, but no further details have been released at this time. Wednesday, police executed a search warrant at two St. John's homes as part of a drug trafficking investigation and seized cocaine, hashish, prescription pills, contraband cigarettes, cash, and drug paraphernalia. A 59-year-old man has been arrested for trafficking with charges pending. The investigation continues. And RNC are asking for help locating missing 85-year-old Patrick O'Rourke of Logie Bay. Patrick was last seen near O'Rourke's Lane wearing navy sweatpants, a khaki and black jacket, and walking with a cane. He is described as 5'8", 150 pounds, with short white hair and blue eyes. O'Rourke has Alzheimer's disease, and anyone with information on his location is asked to contact RNC. Now, around the majors, the Jays had a day off yesterday while the Yankees ran over the Rays 12-4. The Braves smacked the Pirates 12-4. The Tigers mauled the A's 4-1. Yes. And Boston won the Laundry Bowl as the Red Sox beat the White Sox 2-1. Today, the Jays are on the road for a weekend series against the Padres.
2: Take a look now at weather. Mix of sun and cloud for all this morning. Chance of showers in central this afternoon and some showers beginning around noon on the west coast today. Highs near 26, except cooler in coastal areas and feeling like 30 degrees with the humidity. Tonight, cloudy with a chance of showers for all with lows near 13. Not great driving conditions in the metro area this morning. Very foggy. Looks like roads are starting to dry up a little bit, but the fog should burn off. Looks like it has already in some areas. Other parts of the island clear and dry. Big increase at the pumps this morning. Gas up 4.8 cents per liter. Diesel up 14.7. And Run the Rock heading from Gander to Glovertown today. So make sure you slow down in areas with the runners. And if you see anything else, let us know. Call or text the Oz line 709-576-6936.
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0: Sean Petty running down a dream on Oz FM. It is 7:34. Hugh and Chanel with you, and we're talking about what food branded merch you own. Caitlin on Facebook has Grimace socks from McDonald's.
1: Yes.
0: Kind of like ours.
1: Deadly.
0: She shared a picture. She said also have the Grinch ones from the past 2 years.
1: Wicked.
0: Very cool.
1: I've got a Coca-Cola shirt that I think I just found that at a thrift store, nice. To be honest with you. Yep. I've got, what are some of the other ones?
0: A Pepsi shirt.
1: You got a Pepsi shirt? That's the most Chanel thing I've ever heard. Anybody who spent a lot of time in Ontario or much time at all might know the brand Max Milk. It's like a convenience store.
0: Yes.
1: And their logo, it ended up being like an owl. But before that, it was like this Scottish cat with this poofball hat on
0: it.
1: I love that cat.
0: Yeah.
1: I've got a shirt with that cat on it. Yes, the Max Milk cat.
0: Yeah. Very cute. I have a Kraft Dinner shirt, Kraft Dinner socks.
1: Okay.
0: No surprise.
1: The socks, I think I've seen before. The shirt, I didn't even know these were available.
0: My friend Robin found it at a thrift store.
1: Nice.
0: Yeah, she's like, I need to buy that for Chanel.
1: 100%.
0: I've got Twizzler socks as well.
1: Twizzler socks. Yeah. Okay, that's a good one.
0: What else do I have?
1: Ooh.
0: I have a jacket that says Marlboro Classics. Is that like the cigarette brand?
1: Yes.
0: I guess.
1: Incredible.
0: Yeah.
1: We need to put that in the comments.
0: Yeah, definitely.
1: We've got a post up right now at 947OzFM on Facebook and Instagram about food or restaurant branded merch. We've got a picture of us in there. People are jumping in the comments with some that they've got. But yeah, we got to put that Marlboro jacket in there.
0: Definitely.
1: That's a classic.
0: Keep sending us yours and bonus points for pictures.

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0: Stone, Jet and the Blackhearts. I love rock and roll. It is 7:42. Hugh and Chanel with you. Tim Hortons is releasing a line of Crocs and accessories next week. Got us talking all about food branded merch we own. Robert Sean must have some Taco Bell stuff.
1: Yes, he does.
0: I wouldn't be surprised.
1: I know he does.
0: He's also rocking a t-shirt from Anderson's sometimes.
1: Okay, yes, that's a good one.
0: Your next chance to get grilled coming up at 8:10.
1: Yeah.
0: So listen for that.
1: What a tie-in, Chanel. Yes. That's a segue for you.
0: Thank you very much. We got some cool Oz stuff, too.
1: We got some deadly Oz stuff over the years. Remember the bucket hats?
0: Bucket hats. I don't have one of those.
1: Are you serious?
0: I didn't get one.
1: That is a major disappointment.
0: I know.
1: And they're just like not around anymore. They were a hot ticket item.
0: They were.
1: People were really scratching and clawing
0: for the
1: bucket hats.
0: Some people still have the white ones from really back in the day.
1: That might have been a custom one, I think.
0: Oh, okay.
1: We did have that sent in to us.
0: Very cool.
1: People have Oz shirts from a bunch of different generations. I mean, how many years have we done Oz shirts?
0: Yeah.
1: So many.
0: That's true.
1: In fact, when I was off on vacation a couple of weeks ago, I was painting my front step in an old Oz FM Rock of the Rock one from the early to mid 2000s.
0: Nice.
1: Oh, that was
0: a
1: good
0: one. Where'd you find that? Did you get it while working here?
1: I think I found it just in a dusty cover somewhere here.
0: In a closet somewhere. Interesting. Well, we've got lots of Oz stuff with the Oz FM Summer Cruiser team. They got sunglasses.
1: I was using these sunglasses yesterday on the golf course.
0: Also while you were painting the deck.
1: Also while painting the deck.
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1: Good morning. It is 7:55. After more than a week, the evacuation order for Walsh River near Labrador City has been lifted. However, residents are asked to stay ready. A fire near the Quebec border is of concern now as it blocks a railway path in a section with fiber optic cables that supply service to Labrador. Lab City will remain in a state of emergency until at least next Friday, with 25 wildfires currently active in Labrador. Tuesday afternoon, RNC received a report that a man stole an 82-year-old's purse and vehicle on Topsail Road, leaving her with minor injuries. The vehicle was twice found but sped away both times. The vehicle was eventually found abandoned near Clarenville, and RCMP arrested a 17-year-old male and 13-year-old female nearby. The investigation is ongoing, with more charges likely. And Wednesday, police executed search warrants at two St. John's homes as part of a drug trafficking investigation and seized cocaine, hashish, prescription pills, contraband cigarettes, cash, and drug paraphernalia. A 59-year-old man has been arrested for trafficking with charges pending. The investigation continues. And from the World Cup, France dominated Morocco yesterday, limiting them to just one shot on net and winning 2-0. Today, Spain are favored to beat Belgium.
2: Taking a look now at weather, mix of sun and cloud for all this morning. Chance of showers in central this afternoon, with showers beginning around noon on the west coast. Highs around 26, except cooler in coastal areas with a humidex of 30. Tonight, cloudy with a chance of showers for all, lows near 13, and mostly sun and cloud throughout the weekend with a chance of showers at times. Highs in the mid-20s tomorrow, but for the Avalon on Sunday, temperature is going to drop off to 11 degrees. So a little cooler end to the weekend, but it should be nice in the meantime. Gas is up 4.8 cents per liter today. Diesel up as well, 14.7.
1: Oh, that's brutal.
2: Ooh, that's about
1: almost 15 cents in a day.
2: Yeah, that's a big jump. Run the Rock is going to head from Gander to Glovertown today, so make sure you slow down in those areas. Keep your eyes peeled for runners. Lots of construction happening across the island. 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
3: 8:07, time to get grilled with Hugh and Chanel. Could win you a pretty nice barbecue, a Traeger Woodridge Pro Pellet Grill from the Woodshed.
4: Listen, I'm going to be doing some barbecuing this weekend, and I love my barbecue, yep. 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It is a pittance compared to this thing. This is what the pros use.
3: Certainly valued at over $1,500. 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
4: So not only do you have the best grill out there, one of them, you're also grilling some primo stuff.
3: Yeah, definitely going to throw a tomahawk steak in there, some burgers, nice. Some spices, even a gift card.
4: Wicked. Yeah. So this is quite the package. If you want to be in the grand prize draw, and spoiler alert, a lot of people do.
3: Yes.
4: Well, you got to be on your toes. We have some tricky trivia questions for you. At least I didn't think they were too tricky, but we only have maybe four people who've got six right in 60 seconds.
3: Yeah, we try and test each other with the questions before we come on the air just to make sure they're not too hard.
4: Yeah, I think this one is very achievable.
3: Yeah.
4: Again, try not to pass too much. That's what's killing so many people.
3: Okay.
4: You run out way too much time on the clock by throwing out passes.
3: Yes. How's your trivia? Think you're good? Give us a call, 709-576-6936.

every week you are. I'm calling from Harbor, Maine, on the way to work, actually. Yeah. So, I've been playing along. I know it's more pressure on the air, so we'll see how it goes.

26. I don't know. What do you think you found the picture? Now then? I didn't hear it, sorry. Everything else. Mary Grand Central. Eight. Nope. Sugar. Glenn? Oh, yes! Song. Yeah.

0: Wake up in Oz with Chanel and Hugh.
1: We got a little bug in the system.
2: Oh, boy.
1: A ghost in the studio this morning. It is 8:15. I don't know what's going on here.
2: We just heard from a whole bunch of people that Ruby's call went out over during that song. I don't know how that happened. We're still scratching our heads. We got to get the engineering department involved with this one.
1: I mean, because we can hear the music just fine in the studio.
2: Yep. Did it as normal, like we do every single day.
1: Yeah.
2: But either way, we're going to play Ruby's call for you just in case you couldn't hear it muffled through the song there. She did well.
1: She did well, yes. You also might be listening online this morning because apparently we're off the air in Central too.
2: Okay, yeah, 95.9 is having some issues. We are aware of it. We've heard from people. We've passed that on to our engineering department who, boy oh boy, do they have their place filled today.
1: Yeah, so well, we're going to try and get that fixed. If you missed Ruby's call, here's how she did.
2: Oz FM, hello.
3: Hi.
2: Hi, who's this?
3: This is Ruby Fuhr.
2: All right, Ruby, where are you calling from?
3: I'm calling from Harbor, Maine, on the way to work, actually.
2: Fantastic. Okay. We're looking for someone who wants to get grilled. How's your trivia knowledge?
3: So-so. I've been playing along. I know it's more pressure on the air, so we'll see how it goes.
2: Yeah. All right. Sounds good. We'll see how the hot seat treats you. Just as a reminder, if you need to pass, say pass. But I think that's what's been killing a lot of people, so I would maybe advise against it. We're going to start the timer at the end of my first question. You got to get 6 right in 60 seconds. Are you ready?
3: I'm ready as can be.
1: Here we go. Good luck.
2: What candy bar shares a name with the Roman god of war?
3: Pass.
1: How many keys are on a standard piano?
3: 26.
2: In what month is the National Day for Truth and Reconciliation?
3: Oh, God, I should know this. I don't know.
1: What is the provincial flower?
3: A provincial flower is pitcher plant.
1: Yep.
2: Who is the first Disney princess?
3: Snow White?
1: You got it. Weezer sings about which city in California?
3: I didn't hear it, sorry.
1: Weezer, the band, they sing about a city in California. Which is it?
3: Beverly Hills.
1: You got it.
2: In 2021, Mile One Center was rebranded as what?
3: Mary Brand Center.
1: Yep. How many legs does a lobster have?
3: Eight.
2: No.
3: Nope.
2: What brand slogan is the best a man can get?
3: Sugar.
2: Oh, no. Ruby, could you have answered that last one?
3: Gillette?
1: It is
2: Gillette.
1: Yeah,
2: we'll give you that last one, but that's only 5. Ruby, you're so close. You just needed one more. The National Day for Truth and Reconciliation, that's in September. I know you're kicking yourself for that one.
1: Yes.
3: Oh, no.
2: Oh, Ruby, thank you for playing. You made it tight right to the end there, and you can play again as well. It's Get Grilled with Hugh and Chanel. Thanks for calling in.
3: Thank you.

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1: Good morning, it is 8:25. A man from this province who was convicted of first-degree murder has died while in federal custody. 63-year-old Al Potter died Wednesday at a prison in Quebec. He was serving a life sentence with no chance of parole for killing Dale Porter in 2019. The death will be investigated as standard procedure, but no further details have been released at this time. Now, after more than a week, the evacuation order for Walsh River near Labrador City has been lifted. However, residents are asked to stay ready. A fire near the Quebec border is of concern now as it blocks a railway path in a section with fiber optic cables that supply service to Labrador. Lab City will remain in a state of emergency until at least next Friday, with 25 wildfires active across Labrador. And Wednesday, police executed search warrants at two St. John's homes as part of a drug trafficking investigation and seized cocaine, hashish, prescription pills, contraband cigarettes, cash, and drug paraphernalia. A 59-year-old man has been arrested for trafficking with charges pending. The investigation is ongoing. Now around the majors, the Jays had an off day yesterday while the Yankees ran over the Rays 12-4. The Braves smacked the Pirates 12-4. The Tigers mauled the A's 4-1. And Boston won the Laundry Bowl as the Red Sox beat the White Sox 2-1. Today, the Jays are on the road for a weekend series against the Padres.
2: Taking a look now at weather, mix of sun and cloud for all this morning. Chance of showers in central this afternoon and showers beginning around noon on the west coast today. Highs near 26, except cooler in central areas and feeling like 30 with humidity. Tonight, cloudy with a chance of showers for all, lows near 13. And into the weekend, mostly sun and cloud throughout, chance of showers at times. Highs in the mid-20s tomorrow, but for the Avalon on Sunday, temperature is going to drop down to 11. It's a little cooler end to the weekend, but should be nice in the meantime. Gas prices are up this morning, a big increase at the pumps, 4.8 cents per liter for gas, diesel up almost 15 cents, 14.7.
1: Brutal.
2: Oof, that's a bad
1: tough one.
2: Yeah. Run the Rock is going to head from Gander to Glovertown today, so make sure you slow down in those areas. Foxtrot Access Road is worse heading into town this morning, but certainly seeing some delays there. Same around the Notre Dame Junction.
1: That's a tricky one.
2: Yeah, backups through construction there as well, and in and around Pasadena in both Pinsbrook and Little Rapids on the West Coast. So keep that in mind. Leave early if you can. And as always, if you see anything you want to pass along, let us know on the Oz line. Give us a call or text 709-576-6936.
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0: 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Did it.
1: This ain't no disco. It ain't no country club either. This is L.A.

0: Cheryl Crow on Oz Mornings. It is 8:38. Hugh and Chanel with you. Remember collecting loyalty points back in the day?
1: Sure.
0: You'd earn free stuff. You'd either like scan the code, cut off the box tabs, or look under the pop tab.
1: Cutting off box tabs. Yeah, totally.
0: Look under the lid.
1: Oh, yeah.
0: They had like Coke points, Pepsi points.
1: I remember the flap under the lid of Pepsi bottles. That was kind of difficult to even get out of there.
0: It was. Yeah. That was like back in the 90s.
1: They made you work for it.
0: Certainly they did. Yeah. Somebody said online that those little pieces were good to chew on.
1: No. No.
0: I kind of get it.
1: Absolutely not.
0: You could win some really cool stuff, though. I remember the Pepsi stuff catalog. It's kind of like the wish book. You got to circle all the stuff that you wanted.
1: There you go.
0: I collected enough points to earn myself a Pepsi hoodie.
1: Did you really?
0: Yep. And I had silver bangle come in the mail as well.
1: Super cool.
0: Yeah.
1: I can't tell if it's nostalgia points just telling me that things were better to build up points back then because we were younger.
0: Yeah.
1: Or if it's just that like physical, like having anything tactile is way better than like points on an app.
0: Oh, because definitely.
1: That's what companies do now. And it's just way less fun.
0: It's not as fun.
1: It's not the same at all.
0: Yeah. Did you see the Netflix documentary, Pepsi Where's My Jet?
1: Okay. I didn't actually watch it, but I know about it. How was it?
0: It was good. I didn't realize the prizes went that crazy.
1: No, that's pretty extreme.
0: Wow.
1: I figured that was like the prize, like the elephant in that episode of The Simpsons that Bart wins. Like the decoy prize. Oh, nobody's actually going to win that. We're just going to say it so it's there.
0: Exactly. Yeah. I mean, I won some pretty cool stuff. Certainly wasn't a jet, though.
1: No, a sweater's a little bit different.
0: Yeah.

0: But let me tell you what the best part of my day is.
1: Waking up in Oz with Chanel and Hugh.
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0: Lana Miles, Black Velvet on Oz Mornings, 8:54, Hugh and Chanel with you.
1: We had somebody text the Oz line reminding us about popsicle points. They say they think it was maybe a 90s thing. There were popsicle sticks and you had to collect the points on them to earn prizes. They said, by the way, I never won anything. Likewise, I remember this promotion where the code or something would actually be on the popsicle sticks.
0: Yeah.
1: But no, it never amounted to anything.
0: You could never.

0: do that now after COVID.
1: Oh, ooh, interesting. Yeah. I didn't even consider
0: would
1: that.
0: Would never, ever happen. I mean, some loyalty point contests, not just for food, brands. Newport's had one.
1: The cigarettes?
0: Cigarettes, yeah.
1: Okay.
0: You can get Marlboro Miles as well.
1: That's a famous one.
0: Apparently, even non-smokers were collecting the points just because the prizes were so cool.
1: So how were they even collecting points? Just, excuse me, could I bum some points?
0: Yeah, exactly.
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8: You know, I like to say always bonus points for Fridays.
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7: Definitely.
8: Because we've got some names of winners already in a hat here, ready to be drawn. But we need to add one more. Whoever figures out today's mystery.
7: That's right. You're playing for two cans of Beauty Tone Paint valued at up to $200.
8: Nice.
7: Which comes in handy this time of year. I got to get some staining done over the weekend.
8: Absolutely. You can get stained with this as well.
7: That's
8: so
7: true.
8: This is a great opportunity to get some Beauty Tone in your life.
7: For sure. We're just getting started. We don't really have anything to go off yet.
8: No, we need you to text us with your yes or no questions. How are we going to narrow today's mystery down? Yesterday was maracas. That was fun.
7: That was a fun one.
8: Today?
7: You know, reaching out, wanting to know, can you make this thing wet?
8: No.
7: No, I wouldn't.
8: No, shouldn't make this thing wet. Someone else wants to know, does it bounce? Is it Tigger? No, it does not bounce, and it's not Tigger. Someone else wants to know, okay, let's really start with the basics. Is it a thing?
7: It is
8: yes,
7: a thing. Yep.
8: It is a thing we're looking for today. Now, where do we go from here? It's all up to asking the right yes or no questions.
0: 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What Am I? 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

0: It's a person. It's a thing. It's who am I, what am I?
1: It's a thing that we're looking for this morning. Can you buy this thing at Walmart?
2: I think you can buy this thing at Walmart.
1: Yeah, I think you can too.
2: Is it edible?
1: No.
2: It's not anything edible.
1: Okay. Is it a tool used outside?
2: No, that's not what we're looking for today. Una wants to know if you can find this thing in your bathroom. No, I wouldn't say this is a bathroom thing.
1: No. Is it electronic?
2: Yes, this thing is electronic. More specifically, does it have batteries?
1: Yes,
2: this thing does take batteries.
1: Yeah.
2: All right.
1: This person is also guessing if it is batteries.
2: No, it's not batteries itself, but it does take batteries, so that should really narrow things down.
1: So you don't have to plug it in?
2: You don't plug it in, no.
1: Okay.
2: Okay.
1: It does take batteries.
2: That should get people in the right direction here.
1: Yeah, helped a little bit. We need to narrow it down some more, though, I think.
2: Yeah, no way the random guesses are going to come in handy here. You're going to want to narrow this thing down more with yes or no questions. Got any good ones? Call or text the Oz line.
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0: Simple Minds on Oz Mornings. Hugh and Janelle with you playing a little Who Am I? What Am I? We know we're looking for an electronic thing this morning, something you can buy at Walmart.
1: Yes, we know that this thing specifically takes batteries and you don't plug it in.
0: That's right. And we are guessing, getting so many guesses for TV remote.
1: Right. Also not what we're looking for.
0: No.
1: A watch as well has been a very popular guess. Again, not what we're looking for.
0: Watch.
1: Handheld massager, not what we're looking for. Again, the yes or no questions are going to help a lot more than the random guesses
0: for
1: at this
0: sure.
1: time. None of those are correct.
0: Yeah. Is it used in the dark?
1: That's very interesting. No, oh, they're thinking a flashlight.
0: Yeah, probably.
1: 100%. No, it's not a flashlight. And I don't think you'd use this thing in the dark.
0: No.
1: No.
0: Is it used for camping?
1: No, it's not used for camping. Is it used in the kitchen? Not
0: no.
1: specifically, no.
0: Can you hold it in one hand?
1: Yeah, you can hold it in one hand.
0: Yep.
1: Okay, so that's a good one. How about a smoke detector?
0: It's not a smoke detector.
1: No, not what
0: does
1: we're looking
0: Does it make
1: for.
0: Noise?
1: It does make noise.
0: Yep.
1: Okay, that's a good one.
0: Definitely.
1: And, oh, here's a good question we just got. Is it a toy? Yes.
0: It is a toy.
1: It is a
0: yep.
1: toy we're looking for today. Now, to figure out the correct answer, you're going to have to ask some good questions.
0: Yeah, definitely. We still need to narrow it down. Can you think of any questions? Give us a call or text on the Oz line, 709-576-6936.

0: Hey, we're still looking for the answer. Who am I? What am I? On Oz FM.
1: We are looking for something you would find in the toy section of Walmart.
2: Sure.
1: It's electronic.
2: It takes batteries specifically.
1: That's right.
2: It makes noise.
1: Yes, and you can hold it in your hand.
2: Okay, so we got a whole bunch of remote control cars coming in. Toy lawnmower. People are guessing, a toy fire truck.
1: What about a Game Boy?
2: A Game Boy is a great one.
1: Yeah.
2: But not what we're looking for today. No.
1: Okay.
2: Okay. Mm. A few people texted in thinking it might be a Bop It.
1: It is a Bop It.
2: Whoa.
1: I loved mine growing up.
2: Well,
1: it was so fun.
2: Done. I think we got four people that actually texted in Bop It.
1: Okay.
2: I didn't think people would get that specific so quickly.
1: It went early this morning.
2: Well done to everybody who figured out the correct answer, but the fastest on the ball was Angie Green. Angie, well done. You locked in Bop It, and you are in this morning's draw for two free cans of Beauty Tone paint or stain worth up to 200 buccarinos.
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1: Mix of sun and cloud for all this morning. Chance of showers in central this afternoon and some showers beginning around noon on the west coast. Highs near 26 today, except a little cooler in coastal areas and humidity making it feel like 30 degrees. Then tonight, cloudy with a chance of showers for all and lows near 13.
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0: Elton John, Philadelphia Freedom on Oz Mornings. Hope you're having a great start to your Friday. Hugh and Chanel with you. Big congratulations to Andy. Angie winning Who Am I, What Am I this morning.
1: Well done, Angie. Yes. Her first win. And she's in the draw this morning now for two free cans of Beauty Tone Painter Stain worth up to $200, along with the rest of this week's winners, Sarah, Susan, Tyler, and Tyler.
0: The same Tyler.
1: Tyler won twice. That's right. Monday and Tuesday. He had a good start to the week.
0: And he even texted us the correct answer this morning.
1: I know. What was going on? A little behind Angie, who got it the fastest today.
0: Wow.
1: So we got to do this draw.
0: Yep.
1: What do you say we hit the wheel and see who our winner is?
0: Let's do it.
1: And it shouldn't be a surprise. With two chances in there, Tyler, you are coming away with this week's prize of 2 gallons of Beauty Tone Painter Stain worth up to $200. Well done to everybody.
0: See, it pays off to play along every day.
1: That's it. The more chances you have in there, well, I mean, you could come away like Tyler as the big weekly winner.
0: That's right. Congratulations, Tyler.

0: Sam Roberts, Brother Down on Oz FM. Hugh and Chanel with you. Beautiful start to your Friday morning, but some areas going to see some rain later on today.
1: What? Yeah. Oh, man. Yesterday, the showers ended up holding off until like the evening when we were expecting them earlier. So, well, fingers crossed, maybe we'll be able to escape some of the showers this weekend. Mostly sun and cloud is what you can expect through the weekend, with a chance of showers at times. Highs in the mid-20s tomorrow, but for the Avalon on Sunday, temperatures drop to 11 degrees. So if you're hoping to do anything outside, today or tomorrow are going to be much better options for you.
0: For sure. Yeah, we're going to see a mix of sun and cloud for all this morning. Chance of showers in central this afternoon. Some showers on the west coast starting around noon today. And highs around 26, feeling like 30.
1: That's all right.
0: So not a bad day.
1: I'll take it.
0: Certainly. Gas prices are up 4.8 cents per liter.
1: I won't take it.
0: No, diesel took an even worse hit, 14.7.
1: I believe I'll pass on that as well.
0: Yes. Run the Rocky is heading from Gander to Glovertown today. So keep this in mind. Watch for runners and remember to slow down in the area. Tons of construction happening across the island as well. So give yourself some extra time to get wherever you're headed.
1: Oh, yeah, that's right. The Foxtrap one's tricky. Sometimes the long way around through Holyrood is easier. Sometimes it's harder.
0: I know.
1: Yeah, tough one to keep on top of, but good luck to you. And if you do have any traffic tips while you're out and about, call or text the Oz line at 709-576-6936.
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Oh, it's Friday and it's sunny and it's warm. And well, I mean, if you were asking for anything else today, you'd just be playing greedy, and you'd probably be visited by three ghosts this Christmas Eve. It's 12 minutes after 10. Alanis Morissette is coming up, but first, here's Sugar Ray on Oz FM.

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1: A golden retriever type is loyal, affectionate, and optimistic. 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
1: 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Tortoises are slow to open up, but deeply committed once they do. And the Siamese cat type is vocal, opinionated, demands attention, and gives it back.
2: Okay. 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
1: 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Slow either way.
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0: That was Alanis Morissette on Ozzy FM. Hope you have a great Friday morning. I'm Robert Sean, and I'm sure you don't need a whole lot of help having a great morning when all you got to do is just look outside, right? We got the sunshine. We got the blue sky. Temperature, I mean, in some areas of the province right now, the temperature is so high, Afro Man is currently writing a song about it. Ooh, now that's a deep cut. Remember Afro Man? We are calling for a real wicked Friday now with lots of sunshine, humidity taking us up in the high teens, in some cases hitting 30 degrees, and looks like a lot of that is going to carry over into the weekend as well. Your full Ozzy FM weather plus REM are coming up next.
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0: It's 16 degrees right now in St. John's, but that will rise as the day goes on. A high 26 in the forecast today. The humidity touching 30 with partly cloudy skies tonight, a low of 14. And then some sunny breaks throughout your Saturday. The high 24 feeling like 29. Central Newfoundland will see sun and cloud this morning. However, there's a good chance we could see some showers now later on this afternoon. Temperature is going to hit 25 with humidity at 29. Tonight, cloudy with a chance of showers. The low down to 12 with sun and cloud tomorrow. But once again, a good chance of seeing some showers tomorrow afternoon. The high 23 feeling like 26. Along the west coast, including Corner Brook, mainly cloudy with a few showers now this afternoon. The high at 22. The humidity bumping it up to 26. Partly cloudy tonight, the low down to 12, with a mix of sun and cloud throughout your Saturday, and the high at 21.
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A little bit of retribution for Canada yesterday at the World Cup as France defeated Morocco in the quarterfinals. Now, the World Cup finale is happening on July 19th, and you could watch the entire thing. 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

0: Crusher reuniting in this year's George Strait Festival, and you can be part of the reunion. 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How's it going? I'm Robert Sean, and I hope your weekend plans don't involve a whole lot of driving, because we saw a pretty significant rise in the price of gas today.
1: No!
0: Yeah, this one's going to hurt a little bit. The price of the pump is up by 4.8 cents a liter. And as bad as that is, it's nothing compared to the price of diesel, which went up by 14.7 cents today. Furnace oil also up a hefty amount, 12.7 cents, while propane was the only fuel to see a decrease this week. And even then, it was like next to nothing, 0.6 cents per liter. But, you know, let's keep our fingers crossed, and hopefully tomorrow brings some better news. Stick around, though. Hip are coming up next here on Newfoundland's Oz FM.
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1: 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The Summer Cruiser Team is currently in Corner Brook. 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
2: Well, more like I made Caleb drive out, and I was on Ox. I was a pretty good DJ, I think, but now I am making Caleb drive to Jungle Gyms.
1: Yeah, so we're going to be up at Jungle Gyms in Corner Brook, so drop by, say hi, get yourself some free Oz swag, and meet your Cruiser Team. Of course, you know, something to do. 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

11:15 on Aussie FM. So Bowling for Soup wrote the song 1985 in 2004, which was, you know, 19 years before that, right? Well, if a band in 2026 were to write a song about 19 years ago, it'd be called 2007. It'd be a song all about Randy River Jeans and ruining the family computer by downloading what you thought was the song off of LimeWire. Puddle of Mud is on the way, but first, here is Bowling for Soup and 1985 on Newfoundland's Aussie FM.

0: That was Puddle of Mud on Oz FM. I hope you're excited for the weekend. I'm Robert Sean. So I think it's safe to say that Hollywood just does not have any original ideas anymore. It seems like everything, every movie is some sort of remake or reboot or reimagining of something that was released years ago. Warner Brothers has announced that they're working on a new version of their 1993 movie, Free Willy.
1: Warner Brothers proudly presents...
2: 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He's got a family out there! I heard him!
0: Now, no lie. Legit, I loved that movie when I was a kid. And for many years, a young Robert Sean wanted to be a marine biologist because of that movie. But it's one of those movies now you go back and watch it as an adult and it's just kind of corny. It doesn't have the same sort of magic, right? But who knows? Maybe this new version of Free Willy will actually inspire a whole new generation of marine biologists, or at the very least one kid who aspires to be a marine biologist but then ends up somehow getting involved in radio. Although this is 2026, but they'll probably end up being some sort of TikTok star or podcaster. But still, who knows, man? Tell the wet sprocket plus your Oz FM weather coming your way right after this here on Newfoundland's Oz FM.
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0: Beauty of a day out there right now. It's after clouding over a little bit, but still a fair amount of sunshine and blue sky. 19 degrees is where we sit currently here on the east end of St. John's, going to a high of 26 today with the humidity bumping it up to 30. Partly cloudy tonight with a low of 14, and then the temperature will rise to 24 tomorrow, up to 29 with the humidity, and we'll continue to see sunshine right into the weekend. Central Newfoundland will see sun and cloud today. However, a good chance of seeing some showers later on this afternoon. The high at 25, feeling like 29. Cloudy tonight, once again, with a good chance of showers. The low at 12. And then sun and cloud to start the day tomorrow. But once again, a good chance of seeing some showers tomorrow afternoon. The high at 23, feeling like 26. Along the west coast, including Corner Brook, mainly cloudy with a few showers this afternoon. The high at 22, feeling like 26. Partly cloudy tonight with a low of 12. And then sunny breaks throughout your Saturday with the high hitting 21.
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1: 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Fun fact, we're coming to you from Corner Brook. Yes, so if you are around the Corner Brook area, come pop out to the beach volleyball courts and come say hi. We are giving away some banger prizes. We got snacks, we got merch, we got Beauty Tone paint merch, and we have ballots for a chance to win free gas. We also have a little extra something if you show us you have the NTV Plus app downloaded on your phone. So come out, say hi, meet your cruiser team, and just make the most of this sunny Friday. Anyways, guys, I gotta run now, but this summer, do not forget to check out Family Cycle, home of Honda and Kawasaki in Mount Pearl. 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
1: Well, looks like it's going to be a beautiful evening this evening. 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And they're going to be showing the live-action Lilo and Stitch. 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

Episode 38 special on OzFM. Hope you're excited for the weekend. I'm Robert Shun. You know, I was talking about movies a little bit earlier, and it reminded me that I came across this survey online that said the ideal movie length nowadays is 88 minutes. That is how long people are willing to commit to watching a movie, just under an hour and a half, which I think goes to show how much our attention spans have dwindled

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10: Sometimes we're mild. Won't tell me your name. Sometimes we're loud. I get no doubt, but I get up again. You're never gonna beat me down. 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
1: The RNC has charged two teenagers after they allegedly robbed a senior in the West End of St. John's. Police responded around 1 o'clock Tuesday afternoon after they say a male suspect approached an 82-year-old woman and took off with her purse and vehicle. The victim suffered minor injuries. Police found the stolen vehicle on Pitts Memorial Drive and initiated a traffic stop, but the vehicle fled. Officers later found the vehicle in Clarenville. With the help from the RCMP, they tracked down a 17-year-old boy and 13-year-old girl. Police learned that the boy had also stolen gas from a store in Goobies earlier that day. He was charged with theft, robbery, flight from police, and dangerous operation, while the girl was charged with dangerous operation and being a party to the offense. The youth were transported to St. John's to appear in court. Further charges are anticipated. Meanwhile, consumers will be paying more at the pumps today, especially for diesel. The Public Utilities Board's latest update to fuel prices brings some significant increases. The price of gas is up almost 5 cents per liter, while the price of diesel on the island jumped 14.7 cents, and furnace oil increases by 12.7 cents per liter. In parts of Labrador, diesel is up just over 11 cents per liter, and stove oil rises by 8.6 cents. Propane is the lone fuel to decrease in price, down by less than a cent per liter. And now for your weather forecast for Eastern today, mix of sun and cloud with a high of 26. Tonight, cloudy with a low of 14. For Central today, mix of sun and cloud with a high of 25. Tonight, chance of showers with a low of 12. For the West Coast today, few showers with a high of 22. Tonight, chance of showers with a low of 12. And that's your Oz FM headline news from the NTV Newsroom. I'm Mary Kate O'Neill.
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0: 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And I'm walking on sunshine. Here's Paige and Caleb.
1: What is up, everybody? It is Paige back again with your Oz FM Summer Cruiser Team, brought to you by Beauty Tone Paint, the colors of home, only at your local Home Hardware. Happy Friday, everybody. We are coming to you from the West Coast. That is right. We are in Corner Brook. But right now, we are at Pasadena Beach giving away some amazing prizes. We got snacks. We got merch. We got ballots for a chance to win free gas. And we have an extra special prize for people who find us and show us that they have the NTV Plus app downloaded on their phone. So come on out. Come say hi. Meet your cruiser team. Get some amazing prizes and just enjoy this beautiful Friday. We'll be here until tomorrow morning. Then we'll be making our way up to Gander with stops in Springdale, my stomping grounds, and Lewisport on the way. So make sure you stay tuned, check our socials, listen to the radio to find out where we'll be next. But this summer, do not forget to check out Thomas Amusements, Newfoundland's most exciting midway, with over 15 thrill-seeking rides for all ages. Happy Friday.
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3: Let's do an ice cream ranking.
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4: Cone's going to number one right off the hop.
3: Okay, I think me too.
4: But I think I'm going to go ice cream cake number two.
3: Oh, so
4: good.
3: And
4: ice cream sandwich in at number three. And here's why. I don't love the sensation of just biting into ice cream.
3: Yep,
4: and
3: fair enough.
4: With an ice cream cake, you can kind of shave off a reasonable amount and just put that in your mouth. 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
3: Yeah, that is true. I had ice cream cake recently.
4: Good
3: but
4: call.
3: I think I might have to put that last. I'm obsessed with Chip Witches. They're
4: really good.
3: So good. We both picked cone as our first one, though.
4: Yeah, that's clearly number one.
3: Yeah.
4: We're going waffle cone, right?
3: No.
4: Are you serious?
3: Plain cone for me.
4: That's so styrofoamy. What are you talking about?
3: It's
4: oh,
3: better.
4: My goodness.
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The World Cup is kind of like the Olympics, right? So this is a pretty big deal, and you and a friend can be down at O'Reilly's for an exclusive watch party of the World Cup final hosted by your friends at OzFM and NTV Plus. 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Coming up, you're going to hear from Sean Mullins. But first, it's back on the Chain Gang. Here's the Pretenders on OzFM.

0: little bit of Rush to help you get through your Friday afternoon here on Oz FM. How's it going? I'm Robert Sean, and you know that song we just heard? That's all about being under the bright lights, you know? And we're certainly under the bright lights today with all that sun shining outside. It's got some blue sky. It's real warm. And it's going to hit 30 degrees now by the time you factor in the humidity, once that humidity kind of goes full tilt. Looking into tonight, it looks like it's going to be one of those evenings where, like, as soon as you get off work, boom, straight to the deck. You know, you're going to want to kick back, relax, soak in some of that evening sunshine. Probably the perfect evening to head downtown and check out the pedestrian mall if you haven't done so already. And if you have done so already, well, wouldn't hurt to kind of go back there, you know, pay it another visit. Looking ahead to the weekend, and it looks like a lot of what we saw today, we're going to see tomorrow. Your full Oz FM weather plus Eagle Eye Cherry are coming your way right after this.
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0: 21 degrees right now in St. John's. However, the humidity has got it all the way up to 26, and it will continue to rise, touching 30 now once we kind of hit the peak of the day. Going down to 14 tonight across the Avalon and East Coast with partly cloudy skies, and then tomorrow some sun and cloud with a high of 24, but the humidity once again going to make it feel like 29 degrees. Central Newfoundland will see cloudy skies with a chance of showers this evening, the low at 12. Sun and cloud has started the day tomorrow, but once again, a chance of showers tomorrow afternoon. The high at 23, feeling like 26. Along the west coast, including Cornerbrook, partly cloudy with a low of 12 tonight. Warming up to 21 tomorrow with a mix of sun and cloud.
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4: Unequivocally, West Coast, best coast, 100%. We're up here in Pasadena right now giving away some banger prizes. We got tons of goodies from Beauty Tone Paint. Shout out Beauty Tone Paint. Thank you so much for this wonderful stuff. And we've got tons of snacks and ballots for a chance to win a $100 gas gift card. So drop by, say hi, meet your Oz FM Summer Cruiser Team, get a photo, get some free stuff. This is, of course, brought to you by Family Cycle, the home of Honda and Kawasaki in Mount Pearl. 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Have a wonderful day.
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1: The smallest spider known to man only measures 0.25 millimeters. But despite his small stature, still has the ability to scare the crap out of a full-grown adult.
0: This has been useless knowledge you can impress your friends with.

0: something about the hip and Friday that they just go together, right? It just feels right. How's your day going? I'm Robert Sean. Now, as I'm sure you know, Travis Kelce, Taylor Swift, they got married in Madison Square Garden last weekend. Already people are trying to profit off of the wedding as scraps, trash, even bags of air have been showing up on eBay for some serious, serious cash. Now, I'm here with a good friend of mine and definitely the biggest Taylor Swift fan I know, Lori Lydia. Lori, if you could get something that was supposedly at Taylor Swift's wedding, would you want to own that?
1: I mean, it wouldn't be like a snotty tissue or anything like that, but like probably like a dinner roll.
0: But like, I would think that the grosser the better. Like if you had a snotty tissue, I mean, that's Taylor Swift's snots from her crying and bawling at her own wedding. Wouldn't that be worth more?
1: Actually, yeah, I think so. Bodily fluids would definitely be more of what I would pay for. Yes, that's a good point.
0: All right, and some of the stuff, no joke, is going for as high as $50,000 on eBay. If you had a chance to own a piece of memorabilia from the Taylor Swift, Travis Kelce wedding, how much would you be willing to pay?
1: I mean, I'd give away my firstborn, I think, if the price made sense. So I would be willing to pay a pretty penny, probably a few thousand.
0: Okay, well, I guess the old saying is true. One pop star's trash is another crazy person's treasure. Don't go anywhere. You're going to work for the weekend with Loverboy coming up after this here on OzFM.
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Oh, what a day out there today. Hey, you know, the sun is out. It's warm. It's Friday. Honestly, if you wanted anything more from today, you'd just be plain greedy and you'd probably get visited by three ghosts this coming Christmas. Blue Rodeo's coming up, but first, just Men at Work on OzFM. Hope you're enjoying your Friday.

0: Blue Rodeo on RSFM. How's your day going? I'm Robert Sean. You got any big plans for the weekend? I mean, take a look at the weather, man. It's a perfect weekend to maybe fire up the grill, you know, throw a few hot dogs on there, maybe some burgers, maybe even a steak, right? Well, coming up Monday morning at 8:10, a chance for you to win a brand new Traeger Woodridge Pro Pellet Grill from the Woodshed, plus $350 worth of meats and products from Anderson's. And when I say meats and products from Anderson's, man, I mean, this is some quality meat that you're going to win, including a tomahawk steak. Have you ever seen a tomahawk steak? The steak is as big as your head. You know, they're not cheap, and we're just going to give it to you along with a brand new grill to cook it up on, right? Get Grill with Hugh and Chanel coming up 8:10 Monday morning right here on RSFM. Stick around. Steely Dan is coming up next.
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0: She's a little sticky out there this afternoon. It's 21 degrees right now in St. John's, 26 with the humidity. Could reach 30 by the time it's all said and done now, with the temperature dropping down to about 14 tonight across the Avalon and East Coast with partly cloudy skies. And then back up to 24 tomorrow with the humidity at 29. Mix of sun and cloud in the forecast. Central Newfoundland will see sun and cloud to start the day tomorrow. However, a good chance of seeing some showers tomorrow afternoon. So soak up that vitamin D early in the day. The high 23, feeling like 26. And along the west coast, including Corner Brook tonight, partly cloudy with a low of 12. With a little bit of sun and a little bit of cloud throughout the day tomorrow, and the high at 21.
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So I'm just going to throw this back at you as we get ready to head into the weekend. I don't know what your plans include, but a province-wide fire ban is in effect. And that's the entirety of the island. That's all of Labrador. That is right across the board. Okay, no open fires. That being said, though, things like barbecues, those are okay. Even charcoal barbecues, as long as they are not within 3.5 meters of anything that is like super flammable. Things like, you know, trees and brush and, you know, other flammable materials like that. The Bare Naked Ladies are coming up. Plus, you're headed to the Electric 80s with John Cougar Mellencamp in just a few minutes. But first, here's Lenny Kravitz on OzFM.

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0: It's the Bare Naked Ladies on Oz FM. I hope you're having a great Friday afternoon. Hope you're excited for the weekend, too. I'm Robert Sean. Now, speaking of the weekend, if you're out on the West Coast, be sure to keep your eyes peeled today for Caleb and Paige, the Oz FM Summer Cruiser team. They are hanging out in Corner Brook today. And, of course, keep listening to Oz FM to get a specific idea of where they're hanging out. And, you know, over the course of the weekend, they're going to be making their way back across the province here to St. John's. 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
1: 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Fun fact, we are coming to you from the West Coast. That is right. West Coast is the best coast, baby.
2: Oh, yeah, baby. 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If you're looking for something to do when you're out here in Deer Lake, Corner Brook area, drop by Corner Brook. The Oz FM Summer Cruiser Team is currently grabbing a quick feed from Sugar and Dice. So drop by, say hi, get yourself some free prizes. We've got tons of stuff, including some amazing paintbrushes from Beauty Tone Paint. 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And ballots for a chance to win free gas. Also, if you show us the NTV Plus app download on your phone, you could get an extra prize. So find us here at Sugar and Dice. We're going to be here for a little bit longer. This is, of course, brought to you by Thomas Amusements, Newfoundland's most exciting midway with over 15 thrill-seeking rides for all.
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Oh, yeah, that was Back to Paradise from 38 Special. And that was released in 1984 from the movie, guess, Revenge of the Nerds. One of my favorites, Revenge of the Nerds. So funny. If you hadn't seen Revenge of the Nerds, go download it or something because it is classic. That song is about, like, you know, capturing the carefree feelings and never wanting to go back to crappy times. Keep the good times rolling kind of song. I don't know if it's about crappy times, but, you know, it captures the feeling of keeping up the good times. Here's a bit of Ragdoll for you from Aerosmith. I'll be right back.

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0: And that was Pretty Vegas from INXS on Oz FM. And that was the band's big comeback with the Canadian singer J.D. Fortune, who won the TV show Rockstar INXS. And actually, I was going to audition for that, but I never. And I just did something else, went downtown or something. But I should have. Anyways, well, here I am. So it worked out pretty good, even better than old JD, because he's not with them anymore. They parted ways, and there's a long story to that, but we won't get into that. He was a wild one, I think. Anyways, Pretty Vegas is still a memorable chapter for INXS and a great tune.
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0: For St. John's, Mount Pearl, and the Avalon tonight, partly cloudy skies and becoming cloudier near midnight and lows of 14 degrees. Tomorrow, cloudy with a 40% chance of showers in the morning and highs of 24 degrees. Central Newfoundland tonight, cloudy skies with a 60% chance of showers in the evening and lows of 12 degrees. And tomorrow, mix of sun and clouds and becoming cloudy in the afternoon and you will see 23 degrees. Yes, bye. West coast of Newfoundland tonight, a few showers ending in the evening, then it'll clear and lows of 11 degrees. And tomorrow, a beautiful day, a mix of sun and cloud and becoming cloudier in the afternoon and highs of 24 degrees.
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1: 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I hope you're having an amazing Friday afternoon, enjoying this just fantastic day. The Oz FM Summer Cruiser Team is currently on the west coast of Newfoundland. We're in Cornerbrook, making our way to Mount Moriah Jungle Gym. So if you're looking for something to do, drop by, say hi, get some free prizes from your Oz FM Summer Cruiser Team, and enter your name for a chance to win a $100 gas gift card. That's right. If you want a little bit of relief at the pumps, come find the Oz FM Summer Cruiser Team. And I don't know, say hi, meet us, get a photo, whatever you want to do. This is, of course, brought to you by Family Cycle, home of Honda and Kawasaki in Mount Pearl. 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Have a great day, everybody.
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Krishna, Hare Krishna. Oh, what a tune. George Harrison, My Sweet Lord. And My Sweet Lord, I met some Hare Krishnas a couple of years ago. Amazing people. Wonderful, wonderful, happy, awesome, cool people. One of them works in the hospital here on Kenmount Road. And the other guy was a walking Buddha. That's his name. And he walks all across the world and raises money for people. And when they come here, they have all these organizations and these gatherings anyone could come to. I went. Lots of music, great stories. And they dress all in these orange cloaks. Really nice. Sweet people. Anyways, that just reminded me of those guys. The Walking Buddha. Look them up. Here's a bit of Joe Plaskett for you. Hey!

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1: A golden retriever type is loyal, affectionate, and optimistic. I feel like I'm a golden retriever type.
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1: 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A lion personality type would be confident, passionate, and protective. A dolphin personality type is emotionally intelligent and empathetic. Tortoises are slow to open up, but deeply committed once they do. And the Siamese cat type is vocal, opinionated, demands attention, and gives it back.
2: Okay. I'm maybe a turtle or a bear.
1: 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Slow either way.
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0: And that was Bryan Adams, Lonely Nights on Oz FM. I hope you're enjoying your Friday. Are you? And I got to say hi to Valerie, and I got to thank Valerie for yesterday's. She brought me up this iced coffee, and I was like, what? Anyways, Lorraine Pope came up with the iced coffee, and she said, Donnie, someone sent that up to you. Here, give me a sip. And we're having iced coffee, and we had a great old chat. But Valerie, thank you. And what I did, I was just making a little joke there yesterday, and I was like, I wish someone would bring me a drink. And I was like, I wish someone would bring me a latte or an iced coffee. And then I went on. And then in comes Lorraine Pope, an hour with the iced latte. Wild, hey? Thanks, Valerie. So I'm going to do another one now. I wish someone would bring me $2,000. I'm just joking. And if you do, I'll give it to charity. God bless you, Valerie. Thanks. Don't bring me any money.
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5: 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The Oz FM Summer Cruiser Team is currently grabbing a quick feed from Sugar and Dice. So drop by, say hi, get yourself some free prizes. 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So find us here at Sugar and Dice. We're going to be here for a little bit longer. 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

0: And that was the Rolling Stones, one of my favorite bands under my thumb. And did you know they're coming out with a new album? I was writing up my entertainment report now for a little later, so I'll tell you all about that. But pretty cool, hey? Amazing. There is a contest we got going, and it is excellent. And you could win a exclusive invite to a watch party, the biggest soccer match in the world at O'Reilly's. June the 19th, you and your friend could come, drinks, food, what a laugh. I'll come there too, and we'll have a gab and a drink and have some fun and watch the game at O'Reilly's. But you can come. We're giving you some free tickets. All you have to do is call the Oz FM line right now and give me your best goal or your best call like that. Goal, goal.
1: Yeah.
0: That was a pretty good one, wasn't it? Maybe I'll enter. And no, I'll come anyways. I'll pay to cover. But listen, you don't have to pay to cover. You come in all free. Have food and drinks. Excellent. 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The lines are open right now. Come on.

0: That's Glass Tiger, my song on Oz FM. That's my song. That's not yours. Give me that back. That's my song. That's what they say now in Newfoundland. That's my song. Give me that. My Song by Glass Tiger. Excellent song. How you doing? There's a wellness break at the Government House. It's starting up. They do it every year. Something to look into. You can look at their social medias and just know exactly what time they're doing it. But you can drop by and stretch and meditate and enjoy the fresh air. Something you might want to be a part of or might not. But if you do, have a look on their social medias and enjoy.
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0: For St. John's, Mount Pearl, and the Avalon tonight, partly cloudy skies and becoming cloudier near midnight and lows of 14 degrees. Tomorrow, cloudy with a 40% chance of showers in the morning and highs of 24 degrees. Central Newfoundland tonight, cloudy skies with a 60% chance of showers in the evening and lows of 12 degrees. And tomorrow, mix of sun and clouds and becoming cloudy in the afternoon and you will see 23 degrees. Yes, bye. West coast of Newfoundland tonight, a few showers ending in the evening, then it'll clear and lows of 11 degrees. And tomorrow, a beautiful day, a mix of sun and cloud and becoming cloudier in the afternoon and highs of 24 degrees.
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1: 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I hope you're having an amazing Friday afternoon, enjoying this just fantastic day. The Oz FM Summer Cruiser Team is currently on the west coast of Newfoundland. We're in Cornerbrook, making our way to Mount Moriah Jungle Gym. So if you're looking for something to do, drop by, say hi, get some free prizes from your Oz FM Summer Cruiser Team, and enter your name for a chance to win a $100 gas gift card. 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If you want a little bit of relief at the pumps, come find the Oz FM Summer Cruiser Team. And I don't know, say hi, meet us, get a photo, whatever you want to do. 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

0: It is Fitness Friday, and it is the camping edition. Christian Alexander is a roving fitness expert now, but he's camping with his family, so we're going to have a gab. Are you there, Christian?
1: I'm right here, yes.
0: Okay, tell us about your camping experience, what's going on and all that.
1: Yeah, so what I'm noticing and what I have to try to keep myself motivated to do every day is be prepared for the next day, is to think about what I'm going to be doing tomorrow and try to prepare. Take food out, let it defrost, because, you know, when you got stuff in the freezers and it's no good the next day, you got to let it thaw, so you got to prepare your food in advance. So a little meal prep for the day, so that way you know you're going to try to stick with what you got to stick with and not venture out and eat anything you don't want to be eating.
0: And then you don't have to think about it. That's the other thing. Then one less thing you got to think about, and there you go. Here's your healthy
1: right
0: food. Yeah, we're gonna have chicken burgers now, and we're gonna put a bit of lettuce on that, and that's for supper, and a few carrots. Perfect.
1: Exactly. Yeah, I mean, so you don't have to, you just focus on your activities and not so much on am I gonna eat that big giant plate of fries over there or something. You know, you stay away from that, right?
0: Smart. So tell us about the scene quickly. What's on the go? Is there lots of tourists on the go? What are you seeing? What's your eye seeing? Because you're out doing it across the island camping.
1: Well, every day where we are right now, we see a lot of new people coming in on, you know, from all around the country, all around North America, the United States, everywhere. Big RVs, campsites, people coming in swimming at the beaches around here because the weather is really hot out here on the West Coast. At the park that I'm at, you got this giant bouncy pillow, so the kids are like nonstop getting their exercise there every day, bouncing and jumping just like a giant trampoline. You know, our kids are out running around nonstop. They come in when they're starved to death, and then they eat, then they go again. So,
0: great,
1: you know, great, that kind of stuff.
0: Great physical activity on the road, which is excellent. Let's play some music, and let's talk about something you were telling me off air about how you have this family recreational hour every day. Let's talk about that. We'll be right back, okay?
1: Sure.
0: Play some music, and this is Christian Alexander, Fitness Friday, and it is a beautiful Friday, and Christian's out camping. We'll be right back, and we'll have a gab with him.

0: And a lot of people are going to hit the highway today too, Sass. And yeah, going to the country, going to the woods. Yes, get in, out of it, and have a laugh. Well, what are you at, Boz? Here's an entertainment check-in now. So Taylor Swift, she's having a big, week with the wedding and all this, but something else is on the go, and she is celebrating a milestone in her Disney Plus concert film, Taylor Swift, The Eras Tour final show, has picked up 5 Emmy nominations. So congratulations to her again. And also the Rolling Stones, they're back in the spotlight because they released a new album. Pretty cool. Hey, imagine after all these years, these guys are like 80 something and a new album. Incredible. It's called Foreign Tongue, and it features some big names like Paul McCartney and The Cure and Robert Smith. Yeah, fans have been waiting, and here it is, the new album for the Stones. Anyhow, back to the show, and I got lots more cool, excellent music to come, so stay here.
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Bam. Oh, yeah. Beer Naked Ladies, too little, too late. And you might not be too little, but you're too late to get in to the world's biggest soccer match. Watch that party at O'Reilly's, July the 19th. Yeah, food, drink, and everything. So, guess who won? I'm going to play ya. And if you listen to this, this is you, and you won. There you go. That was Patricia. Patricia, you won. Your name is at the door. I'll give you a call. Write the once and congratulations. Have so much fun. And you too can win. All you got to do is call the Oz FM line, 576-6936, and leave your best goal. And we will pick the winner. And you'll hear the winner if you listen 7:10, 12:10, and 4:10 on Oz FM. Now here's a little Aerosmith for you.

0: It is Fitness Friday. We're talking to Christian Alexander here. He's camping, and he has a physical fitness routine he does with his family. Tell us all about it on the road when you're camping.
1: You know, besides all the walking that we do when we go different places and stuff with the kids and we're going to different events and different things, we try to focus. We do a lot of biking together.
0: Yeah.
1: So we got all of our bikes there. So at some point throughout the day, we all just kind of get on our bikes and either do the trail that's there and go all the way down into Deer Lake from where we are now, which is about a good 20-minute down and 20-minute back, or we'll, the big loop where we are, where all the RVs are parked, we'll kind of just ride around and around and around the loop and just have a bit of fun doing that. But either way, that in combination with the walking that we're doing when we go into town and places like that, I think we're doing okay with our exercise.
0: Good, and you said you put out a few yoga mats as well, and you do your stretching and your ab exercises with all your family. I thought that was a great idea, every 20 minutes a day.
1: Yeah, I got to stretch. Yeah, we got to stretch out here and there.
0: Yeah, well, that's perfect. Well, that is great. Thanks for talking to us, and we'll have a conversation again next Friday and see where you are camping and give us all the updates. Have a great weekend and a good, safe camping experience.

0: owe to me.
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2: A young person has died in Central. The tragic drowning happened on Thursday in Grand Falls, Windsor. Police responded to a report that a person had gone into the water at Leech's Brook Swimming Hole. The RCMP, Emergency Services, and Exploit Search and Rescue were called. Search and Rescue volunteers found the youth and brought them to shore, but they were pronounced deceased at the scene. To respect the privacy of the deceased and their family, police are not giving any further details at this time. Meanwhile, the RNC is asking for the public's help as it investigates a serious assault in downtown St. John's. Officers patrolling the area were flagged down on Lawns Hill shortly after 11 p.m. on Thursday by a concerned citizen who had located a man in distress. The victim, who has not yet been identified, was rushed to hospital with serious, life-threatening injuries. The major crime unit has been canvassing the area, appealing for information and video footage from the area of Lawns Hill, Queens Road, and Garrison Hill between 9:30 and 11 p.m. on Thursday. Anyone with information is asked to contact the RNC. And the RNC arrested an ATV driver in Corner Brook on Thursday after police observed an off-road vehicle on the shoulder of the Trans-Canada Highway between Steady Brook and Corner Brook. Officers attempted a traffic stop, and the driver stopped long enough for police to identify the license plate before the ATV driver fled. The ATV was later located abandoned on a trail off Confederation Drive and was seized. The 37-year-old driver is now facing criminal charges of flight from police and dangerous operation of a motor vehicle. He will appear in court at a later date. And that's your Oz FM Headline News from the NTV Newsroom. I'm Mary Kate O'Neill.
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3: Hey, Newfoundland and Labrador, happy Friday to you. How are you? Let's take a look at the weekend, will we? Tonight and tomorrow anyway. For Metro and Avalon, increasing cloud this evening. It closes over in full near the midnight hour. That's when the fog rolls in, which kicks around till late Saturday morning. Early Saturday morning, some light showers across the Avalon. That's going to turn into sun and cloud in the afternoon for a high of 24. Going to feel like 29, though. A little bit of humidity settling in on the Saturday. The coastline's much cooler, about 15, 16 degrees closer to the water with a light north wind coming through. For Central tonight, passing on and off light showers. That's going to clear up near the midnight hour, just in time for some fog patches to develop. Saturday starts with sun, but clouds over into the afternoon. More passing light showers there. 23 feels like 26, and for the West Coast, showers trickling off this evening and the fog rolling in just after with a southwest wind that does become light through the overnight. It's a cloudy morning with some passing showers to start your Saturday, but that turns into sun and cloud with a high of 21, 17 closer to the water. For the Oz FM Weather Center, I'm Ryan Harding. Have a great weekend.
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1: Hey, how's it going? It's Kalem from the Oz FM Summer Cruiser Team, brought to you by Jungle Jim's $10 Summer Margaritas. Six refreshing flavors, one awesome price. I hope you're having an amazing Friday afternoon. The Oz FM Summer Cruiser Team is on the West Coast, and we've been tearing up Corner Brook all day long. I hope you've been fantastic. If you've come and seen us today, I am so thankful. We've had so much fun, met so many nice people. Right now, just wrapping up the end of the day, we're set up at Odin's Axe Throwing, giving away some amazing prizes. If you didn't catch us today, we're going to be out in Gander, Springdale, and Lewisport tomorrow, so find us there. Also, if you show us that you have the NTV Plus app downloaded, you can get an extra prize. This is, of course, brought to you by Family Cycle, the home of Honda and Kawasaki in Mount Pearl.
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That was Ain't Seen Nothing Yet by Bachman Turner Overdrive on Oz FM. And do you know what that song was about? So Randy Bachman, the original guy who recorded that song, but him and his brother used to joke around, and his brother had a little a stutter. And Randy recorded that about his brother, and it wasn't supposed to be released, but he put it on radio and everybody went cracked, and it became the band's biggest hit. And I'm sure his brother's laughing now with a few royalties. Anyhow, incredible, hey? And that's a little bit of info on that show. Here's a bit of Uncle Cracker now. Enjoy. I'll be right back with Ryan Harding. He's going to come up the stairs and we're going to have a gab about the weather.

0: A little bit of Our Lady Peace somewhere out there on Oz FM, and somewhere in here is Ryan Harding.
1: I thought you were going to say a little bit of Monica in my life.
0: No. A little bit of Ryan in the studio.
1: That's
0: giving
1: right.
0: Us the weather forecast for town and all across the province. 5, 6, 7, 8, go. What's on the go?
1: Nothing, man. A little bit of sun out there today, hey?
0: Yeah.
1: We'll take that.
0: Gorgeous.
1: Listen, if you joined us last night, or if you were listening to us yesterday, we were talking about a little bit of rain this evening that started in the Port-au-Basque region. It held form right across the entire country. It tracked perfectly. It entered in right where and when we were anticipating. And then the blender that is the island of Newfoundland took control of it and just spread it around. So those showers that we were anticipating tonight, specifically for Central, have turned more so into some on-again, off-again light rain. Doesn't look like we'll get that 5 millimeters, just kind of one or two here or there, and then some fog patches developing thereafter. We can apply that fog to the West Coast and to the Metro and Avalon region as well. For St. John's, it looks like we got, and the Avalon as a whole really, just some very light showers early tomorrow morning, and then we're off to the races with sun and cloud and a high of 24, and it looks like we're going to see increasing cloud through Central tomorrow, but start with the sun. I'll tell you this though, 24 degrees, it's going to feel like 29 with a little bit of humidity. Ooh, mixing nice. In there. And for the West Coast, it'll be a little bit cooler, 21 degrees. And got to wait a little bit for that sun and cloud to come out in the afternoon. But it does come out.
0: Right.
1: Yes. And then a cooler Sunday because we have some north winds taking over.
0: Yeah.
1: Oh, great. Other than that,
0: have a great weekend. Fastly, what are you at?
1: What are you at? I got a wedding this weekend.
0: That's fine.
1: Yeah, I do. This might be the last one.
0: Oh, really?
1: Before mine. I'm dead. I'm the only one left.
0: Oh, right. Yeah.
1: Last man standing.
0: That's good. Yes, bye.
1: Yeah.
0: It's all a racket.
1: Wine. Yeah. I like weddings.
0: Yeah. Some weddings are fun, but the ones that are like sitting down and dragged out and the speeches and then the dance. And
1: I love the dance.
0: Yeah, but I'm some the of them guy. Are a bit
1: Do you dance at a wedding?
0: Yes.
1: Yeah?
0: Yeah.
1: Good.
0: Yeah.
1: There's only one right answer to that.
0: After four sarsaparilla. No, fair enough, love, yes, they're great. Everything's good to see someone liking someone around this world. You know,
1: to see someone liking someone. Yes, indeed, Danny.
0: All right. Well, have a good white wedding.

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The World I Know, Collective Soul. On Nas FM, one beautiful song, isn't it? How are you making out? If you're driving around the capital city, you're looking pretty good. There's a little slowdown on Kenmount Road, but nothing really serious. No accidents or nothing reported like that. But there is that holdup on Portugal Cove Road. Just be careful about that because they're making a roundabout, so that might slow you down. And also, if you're going out to your cabin or going out to the marsh or the gravel pit, the highway up the Gander looks clear as a bell. Is a bell clear? Clear as mud. No, mud's not clear. Is it? Clear as glass. Yes, clear as glass. Enjoy your weekend and be safe. And I got a tune for you now. A bit of Roxanne by the Police on Oz FM. Enjoy it. Turn it up and enjoy the summer.

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Yeah, we're not going there. Oz FM.

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0: And that was the Pretenders, Brass in My Pocket. I always thought that was Bass in My Pocket, like the bass, like the trouts. Mrs. had a few bass in her pocket, right? Mrs. had a few, and that was the Pretenders, Trout in My Pocket. I'm just joking. That's Brass in My Pocket. What a great tune. I hope you're enjoying the music on this Friday, and I will be back right after the news.
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2: A young person has died in Central. The tragic drowning happened on Thursday in Grand Falls, Windsor. Police responded to a report that a person had gone into the water at Leech's Brook Swimming Hole. The RCMP, Emergency Services, and Exploit Search and Rescue were called. Search and Rescue volunteers found the youth and brought them to shore, but they were pronounced deceased at the scene. To respect the privacy of the deceased and their family, police are not giving any further details at this time. Meanwhile, the RNC is asking for the public's help as it investigates a serious assault in downtown St. John's. Officers patrolling the area were flagged down on Lawns Hill shortly after 11 p.m. on Thursday by a concerned citizen who located a man in distress. The victim, who has not yet been identified, was rushed to hospital with serious, life-threatening injuries. The major crime unit has been canvassing the area, appealing for information and video footage from the area of Lawns Hill, Queens Road, and Garrison Hill between 9:30 and 11 p.m. on Thursday. Anyone with information is asked to contact the RNC. And the RNC arrested an ATV driver in Corner Brook on Thursday after police observed an off-road vehicle on the shoulder of the Trans-Canada Highway between Steady Brook and Corner Brook. Officers attempted a traffic stop, and the driver stopped long enough for police to identify the license plate before the ATV driver fled. The ATV was later located abandoned on a trail off Confederation Drive and was seized. The 37-year-old driver is now facing criminal charges of flight from police and dangerous operation of a motor vehicle. He will appear in court at a later date. And that's your Oz FM Headline News. From the NTV Newsroom, I'm Mary Kate O'Neill.
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3: Hey, Newfoundland and Labrador, happy Friday to you. How are you? Let's take a look at the weekend, will we? Tonight and tomorrow anyway. For Metro and Avalon, increasing cloud this evening. It closes over in full near the midnight hour. That's when the fog rolls in, which kicks around till late Saturday morning. Early Saturday morning, some light showers across the Avalon. That's going to turn into sun and cloud in the afternoon for a high of 24. Gonna feel like 29 though. A little bit of humidity settling in on the Saturday. The coastline's much cooler, about 15, 16 degrees closer to the water with a light north wind coming through. For Central tonight, passing on and off light showers. That's gonna clear up near the midnight hour, just in time for some fog patches to develop. Saturday starts with sun, but clouds over into the afternoon. More passing light showers there. 23 feels like 26, and for the West Coast, showers trickling off this evening and the fog rolling in just after with a southwest wind that does become light through the overnight. It's a cloudy morning with some passing showers to start your Saturday, but that turns into sun and cloud with a high of 21, 17 closer to the water. For the Oz FM Weather Center, I'm Ryan Harding. Have a great weekend.
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0: And that's Soul Asylum, Runaway Train on Oz FM. I hope you're enjoying this beautiful Friday and you got some great plans. Well, it was Fitness Friday today. We were talking to Christian Alexander. Now, he wasn't in the studio. He was in the gravel pit with his family. He's gone camping. He's not in the gravel pit. He's in a fancy campsite somewhere up in the West Coast, Deer Lake area. We were having a gab and we were talking about fitness and how he incorporates his fitness routine with his family while he's out camping. I'll play it for you. You might find it interesting.
1: You know, besides all the walking that we do when we go different places and stuff with the kids and we're going to different events and different things, we try to focus. We do a lot of biking together.
0: Yeah.
1: So we got all of our bikes there. So at some point throughout the day, we all just kind of get on our bikes and either do the trail that's there and go all the way down into Deer Lake from where we are now, which is about a good 20-minute down and 20-minute back, or the big loop where we are, where all the RVs are parked. We'll kind of just ride around and around and around the loop and just have a bit of fun doing that. But either way, that in combination with the walking that we're doing when we go into town and places like that, I think we're doing okay with our exercise.
0: Good. And you said you put out a few yoga mats as well, and you do your stretching and your ab exercises with all your family. I thought that was a great idea, every 20 minutes a day.
1: Yeah, I got to stretch. Yeah, we got to stretch out here and there.
0: Yeah, well, that's perfect. Well, that is great. Thanks for talking to us. And we'll have a conversation again next Friday and see where you are camping and give us all the updates. Have a great weekend and a good, safe camping experience.

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1: Let's do an ice cream ranking.
2: Okay.
1: Ice cream cake, ice cream cone, ice cream sandwich.
2: Cone's going to number one right off the hop.
1: Okay, I think me too.
2: But I think I'm going to go ice cream cake number two.
1: Oh, so
2: good. And ice cream sandwich in at number three. And here's why. I don't love the sensation of just biting into ice cream.
1: Yep,
2: and
1: fair enough.
2: With an ice cream cake, you can kind of shave off a reasonable amount and just put that in your mouth. Versus the ice cream sandwich, you have no choice but to bite directly into ice cream.
1: Yeah, that is true. I had ice cream cake recently.
2: Good
1: but
2: call.
1: I think I might have to put that last. I'm obsessed with Chip Witches. They're
2: really good.
1: So good. We both picked cone as our first one, though.
2: Yeah, that's clearly number one.
1: Yeah.
2: We're going waffle cone, right?
1: No.
2: Are you serious?
1: Plain cone for me.
2: That's so styrofoamy. What are you talking about?
1: It's
2: oh,
1: better.
2: My goodness.
0: The home of Chanel and Hugh in the mornings. 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

0: A bit of Blue Rodeo on Oz FM till I am myself again. And I wish I knew myself or who I was before, but I don't even know who I'm out now. Yes, I know myself. That's the part of getting, getting more mature is you finally know yourself. Yeah, so there you go, whatever that means. As long as you love yourself, you know, and you care for yourself and talk positive to yourself, that's the only way to live. So, yes, be good to yourself. Here, give yourself a big hug here now. Stretch out like I'm doing it. I love you. There you go. Doesn't that feel better? Treat yourself the best that you could treat anyone. Anyways, have a great weekend. I got more music to come, and God bless you, and take care. And the weekend, isn't it great?
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It's Cheap Trick. I want you to want me. Chanel Lewis here filling in for Stephen Lethbridge tonight. Hope you're having a great Friday evening so far. Any big plans for the weekend? We are kicking off concert season with Salmon Fest in Grand Falls, Windsor. Tons of events happening there all weekend long. And don't forget, exactly 1 week from today is the first night of the Churchill Park Music Festival with Kesha. Going to be a great time. Tickets are on sale now. Let's get the music going next with Aerosmith, Dream On Oz FM.

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0: Ryan Adams and Mel C when you're gone on Oz FM. Chanel Lewis here with you. So much happening across the province this weekend. The Point Leamington Festival is on the go with games, food, and more. It's Pride Month in St. John's. Don't miss Pride After Dark on George Street tonight. Tomorrow, they're going to have a family Pride event at the Kenmount Terrace Community Center and a queer market on Sunday. So check it all out. It's also the final weekend of the Kelligrew Soiree. Whatever you get up to, hope you have a great weekend. We're going to see what the weather has in store coming up next.
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9: Hey, Newfoundland and Labrador, happy Friday to you. How are you? Let's take a look at the weekend, will we? Tonight and tomorrow anyway. For Metro and Avalon, increasing cloud this evening. It closes over in full near the midnight hour. That's when the fog rolls in, which kicks around till late Saturday morning. Early Saturday morning, some light showers across the Avalon. That's going to turn into sun and cloud in the afternoon for a high of 24. It's going to feel like 29, though. A little bit of humidity settling in on the Saturday. The coastline's much cooler, about 15, 16 degrees closer to the water with a light north wind coming through. For Central tonight, passing on and off light showers. That's going to clear up near the midnight hour, just in time for some fog patches to develop. Saturday starts with sun, but clouds over into the afternoon. More passing light showers there. 23 feels like 26, and for the West Coast, showers trickling off this evening and the fog rolling in just after with a southwest wind that does become light through the overnight. It's a cloudy morning with some passing showers to start your Saturday, but that turns into sun and cloud with a high of 21, 17 closer to the water. For the Oz FM Weather Center, I'm Ryan Harding. 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
1: Imagine Dragons on Oz FM. Chanel Lewis with you, and I'm sure you've seen this by now. Owner Tom Dundon of the Carolina Hurricanes making headlines and getting destroyed by fans after engraving the names of himself and his family members ahead of the team on the Stanley Cup. Now, this is just crazy. 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I know family members have been included in the past, but people are not happy. 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

0: The Guess Who on Oz FM. Chanel Lewis with you this Friday evening. Keep letting us know what you think about these extra names making it on the Stanley Cup. And as is done every year, people are celebrating the victory and filling the Stanley Cup with their favorite foods. 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

Third Eye Blind Jumper on Oz FM. Car guys, listen up. Tons of events happening across the island this weekend, including in St. Jones within a classic car show and fishing derby happening there tomorrow. The 29th annual Hickman Car and Bike Show is happening in St. John's this weekend. And don't miss Cruisin' to the Cove, an auto show and community gathering in Parker's Cove on the Buren Peninsula. Of course, all that weather permitting this weekend, many of those events going to have food and live music. So it's going to be a great time. Check it out and finish off the weekend with another car show at the Miller Center on Sunday. Check it out. We're keeping the music going next with Tom Petty and the Heartbreakers, The Waiting on Oz FM.

0: Tragically Hip and Poets, a band with their very own ice cream. 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
3: Hey, Newfoundland and Labrador, happy Friday to you. How are you? Let's take a look at the weekend, will we? Tonight and tomorrow anyway. For Metro and Avalon, increasing cloud this evening. It closes over in full near the midnight hour. That's when the fog rolls in, which kicks around till late Saturday morning. Early Saturday morning, some light showers across the Avalon. That's going to turn into sun and cloud in the afternoon for a high of 24. It's going to feel like 29, though. A little bit of humidity settling in on the Saturday. The coastline's much cooler, about 15, 16 degrees closer to the water with a light north wind coming through. For central tonight, passing on and off light showers. That's going to clear up near the midnight hour, just in time for some fog patches to develop. Saturday starts with sun, but clouds over into the afternoon. More passing light showers there. 23 feels like 26, and for the west coast, showers trickling off this evening and the fog rolling in just after with a southwest wind that does become light through the overnight. It's a cloudy morning with some passing showers to start your Saturday, but that turns into sun and cloud with a high of 21, 17 closer to the water. For the Oz FM Weather Center, I'm Ryan Harding. 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

What a gem. It's the Offspring on Oz FM. Chanel Lewis hanging out with you this Friday evening. Tons of sports news today. One England fan is going viral after spending his entire mortgage deposit to take his grandfather to the World Cup. $13,000. Yeah, the pair traveled to New York, Atlanta, and Mexico City. Now, this is pretty cool. Word hit a U.S. crypto casino who offered to refund him the money if England beat Panama more than two goals. True to their word, the money was delivered to his account the very next day.

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This is the Electric 80s on Oz FM. 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

0: It's the old apartment, Bare Naked Ladies on Oz FM. Chanel Lewis with you tonight. 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

Foreigner, Cold as Ice on Oz FM. Original Foreigner vocalist Lou Gramm announced his retirement this week. He will finish performing by the end of this year. He says, I've been doing it for over 54 years now. Just feels like there's some other things that I want to do. I want to spend more time with my children. He added, I want to go out with a bang, and I think that this summer tour is it. I'm Chanel Lewis, filling in for Stephen Lethbridge tonight. Let's keep the music going next with Fleetwood Mac, Go Your Own Way on Oz FM.

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0: Colin James on Oz FM. Chanel Lewis hanging out with you tonight. Bubble wrap is typically used to protect fragile items from getting damaged in shipping. But what was it originally created for? I'll tell you coming up with your four fun facts after your Oz FM weather.
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14: Hey, Newfoundland and Labrador, happy Friday to you. How are you? Let's take a look at the weekend, will we? Tonight and tomorrow anyway. For Metro and Avalon, increasing cloud this evening. It closes over in full near the midnight hour. That's when the fog rolls in, which kicks around till late Saturday morning. Early Saturday morning, some light showers across the Avalon. That's going to turn into sun and cloud in the afternoon for a high of 24. Going to feel like 29, though. A little bit of humidity settling in on the Saturday. The coastline's much cooler, about 15, 16 degrees closer to the water with a light north wind coming through. For central tonight, passing on and off light showers. That's going to clear up near the midnight hour, just in time for some fog patches to develop. Saturday starts with sun, but clouds over into the afternoon. More passing light showers there. 23 feels like 26, and for the west coast, showers trickling off this evening and the fog rolling in just after with a southwest wind that does become light through the overnight. It's a cloudy morning with some passing showers to start your Saturday, but that turns into sun and cloud with a high of 21, 17 closer to the water. For the Oz FM Weather Center, I'm Ryan Harding. 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
1: Any idea what bubble wrap was originally used for? 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Isn't that interesting? Although a mythical creature, Scotland's national animal is the unicorn. 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Speaking of eyes, all the blinking we do in one day equates to having your eyes closed for 30 minutes. 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That's pretty nice. This has been your 4 Fun Facts on Oz FM.

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1: Ice cream cake, ice cream cone, ice cream sandwich.
2: Cone's going to number one right off the hop.
1: Okay, I think me too.
2: But I think I'm going to go ice cream cake number two.
1: Oh, so
2: and
1: good.
2: And ice cream sandwich in at number three. And here's why. I don't love the sensation of just biting into ice cream.
1: Yep,
2: and
1: fair enough.
2: With an ice cream cake, you can kind of shave off a reasonable amount and just put that in your mouth. Versus the ice cream sandwich, you have no choice but to bite directly into ice cream.
1: Yeah, that is true. I had ice cream cake recently.
2: Good
1: but
2: call.
1: I think I might have to put that last. I'm obsessed with chip witches. They're
2: really good.
1: So good. We both picked cone as our first one, though.
2: Yeah, that's clearly number one.
1: Yeah.
2: We're going waffle cone, right?
1: No.
2: Are you serious?
1: Plain cone for me.
2: That's so styrofoamy.
1: Yeah,
2: what are you talking about?
1: It's
2: oh,
1: better.
2: My goodness.
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0: Chilliwack, it's Fly at Night on Oz FM. A big weekend in Central with the Exploits Valley Salmon Festival on the go. Weather permitting there, they're going to have an outdoor movie soon for the kids at Sergeant Ned Nugent Field. Admission is free. They're going to be showing the live action Lilo and Stitch, so check it out.
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The Called She Sells Sanctuary on Oz FM. Chanel Lewis filling in for Stephen Lethbridge tonight. It is the weekend. Hope your Friday night is going well so far. Let's keep the music going next with Tom Cochran. It's Big League on Oz FM.

Sometimes we're mild. Don't tell me your name. Sometimes we're loud. I get knocked down, but I get up again. You're never gonna beat me down. We're always Oz FM.

0: Queen, you're my best friend on Oz FM. It is Friday evening. Chanel Lewis hanging out with you. Study up this weekend and be ready to get grilled with me and Q on Monday morning. Our call today did pretty good. Ruby almost got 6 out of 6. She got 5 right. Have a listen to how she did.
1: Oz FM, hello.
2: Hi.
1: Hi, who's this?
2: This is Ruby Fuhr.
1: All right, Ruby, where are you calling from?
2: I'm calling from Harbor, Maine, on the way to work, actually.
1: Fantastic. Okay. We're looking for someone who wants to get grilled. How's your trivia knowledge?
2: So-so. I've been playing along. I know it's more pressure on the air, so we'll see how it goes.
1: Yeah. All right, sounds good. We'll see how the hot seat treats you. Just as a reminder, if you need to pass, say pass, but I think that's what's been killing a lot of people, so I would maybe advise against it. We're going to start the timer at the end of my first question. You got to get 6 right in 60 seconds. Are you ready?
2: I'm ready as can be.
0: Here we go. Good luck.
1: What candy bar shares a name with the Roman god of war?
2: Pass.
0: How many keys are on a standard piano?
2: 26.
1: In what month is the National Day for Truth and Reconciliation?
2: Oh, God, I should know this. I don't know.
0: What is the provincial flower?
2: A provincial flower is pitcher plant.
0: Yep.
1: Who is the first Disney princess?
2: Snow White?
0: You got it. Weezer sings about which city in California?
2: I didn't hear it, sorry.
0: Weezer, the band, they sing about a city in California. Which is it?
2: Beverly Hills.
0: You got it.
1: In 2021, Mile One Center was rebranded as what?
2: Mary Brand Center.
0: Yep. How many legs does a lobster have?
2: 8.
1: No. Nope. What brand slogan is the best a man can get?
2: Sugar.
1: Oh, no. Ruby, could you have answered that last one?
2: Gillette?
0: It is
1: Gillette. We'll give you that last one, but that's only 5. Ruby, you're so close. You just needed one more. The National Day for Truth and Reconciliation, that's in September. I know you're kicking yourself for that one.
0: Yes.
2: Oh, no.
1: Oh, Ruby, thank you for playing. You made it tight right to the end there, and you can play again as well. It's Get Grilled with Hugh and Chanel. Thanks for calling in.
2: Thank you.
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15: Hey, Newfoundland and Labrador, happy Friday to you. How are you? Let's take a look at the weekend, will we? Tonight and tomorrow anyway. For Metro and Avalon, increasing cloud this evening. It closes over in full near the midnight hour. That's when the fog rolls in, which kicks around to late Saturday morning. Early Saturday morning, some light showers across the Avalon. That's going to turn into sun and cloud in the afternoon for a high of 24. Going to feel like 29, though. A little bit of humidity settling in on the Saturday. The coastline's much cooler, about 15, 16 degrees closer to the water with a light north wind coming through. For Central tonight, passing on and off light showers. That's going to clear up near the midnight hour, just in time for some fog patches to develop. Saturday starts with sun, but clouds over into the afternoon. More passing light showers there. 23 feels like 26, and for the West Coast, showers trickling off this evening and the fog rolling in just after with a southwest wind that does become light through the overnight. It's a cloudy morning with some passing showers to start your Saturday, but that turns into sun and cloud with a high of 21, 17 closer to the water. For the Oz FM Weather Center, I'm Ryan Harding. Have a great weekend.
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